0: 89.7 KFJC. Pig's Blood, Standing in Depravity, is the song from the Destroying the Spirit album from the Dark Descent Records label. Asphyx, Food for the Ignorant, was the track from the Last One on Earth album from the Century Media label. Anti-Monument gave us Controlled Burst from the album Concealment from the Sentient Ruin Laboratories label. And Soulstorm kicked off that last set with Degeneration Mode from their Darkness Visible album from the Hyman Records label. Your host, Principal D, substituting for Teacher's Aids this week.
1: Are you ready for something new? 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Headbands, bees, macrames, all useless here. Exciting moves that keep your imagination wondering which way the carpet may roll. Explosions of the soul, knife check spontaneity, boisterous noise. A Way Out Junk is setting you free of all pre-prognosticated conjecture that will have you off balance and yowling for some kind of anchor on reality. Latch onto a precipice that crumbles away as Avakov dissolves all your perceptions Sunday nights from 10 p.m. till 2 a.m. on KFJC.
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89.7 KFJC, Herigrim, and with a track that I cannot pronounce. The album demo XXMMII from the Escafissimo Records label. 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Yeah, go there right now. kfjc.org, go to the current playlist, link right there. And you can see what's going on and see if you can pronounce the name of that song. Good luck with that one. But that's some of the things that we do here at KFJC. We've got all this kind of stuff on our website, playlists, archives. So if you miss a show, you can always go to the archives section and stream it or download it and play it another time. 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Okay. Principal D filling in. Lake Ositis, your unholy guide. 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All right, let's see here. Concert Outlook coming up real soon, but first let's play some Exodus. Strike of the Beast from our album Bonded by Blood here on your source for sound, KFJC.

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1: The Concert Outlook is a presentation of the KHJC Promotions Department and airs daily at 5:30 a.m., 8:30 a.m., 12:30 p.m., and 5:30 p.m. It can also be found online at kfjc.org. For the Concert Outlook and Morris Minor, I'm Cinderella.

All right, thank you, Cinderora and Morris Minor. Your entertainment calendar for Saturday, 25th of July. In the North Bay, Ray and Paul are at Rickshaw Stop. Mini Bands is at Mabuhay Gardens. James McCurdy and the Marshall Law Review are at the Chapel. Diggy Graves is at Independent. Val Duvain Bears is at Makeout Room. MCM The Monster, The Boneless Ones, and Barbara Manning are at Bottom of the Hill. You got The Body at Bottom of the Hill, which is later, I guess, in the evening. Miguel Cultura is at Neck of the Woods. Anthony Fung is at Black Cat. Trauma Cheese is at Kilowatt. Gracie and Rachel are at Four Star Theater. Chance Pina is at Fillmore. And you got Ringo Death Star at the Great American Music Hall. In the East Bay, Sterilize is at Rats Backwards, plus Vexel at, and then is also at Rats Backwards. Cool Keith is at Freight and Salvage. The Pandoras is at Faction Brewing. Public Acid is at Hesher's Pizza. The Enemies and Lord Graves is at Ivy Room. On a Warpath and Deprave are at Nine Lags Warehouse. Our Graves is at Spats. Brandy Younger is at UC Theater. Cam Girl plus Middle-Aged Queers is at Gilman. 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That's a freebie. Speak for the Dead is at Vessel. Lawnmower and Total Joke is at Jury Room. And you got the Randy Savages, Cam Girl, and the Ruffies are at the Blue Lagoon. And that's your Concert Outlook and Entertainment Calendar for July the 25th, 2026. Lots of stuff going on out there, so put away the couch lock weed and go out and see a show. Let's see here. Coming up next, we've got something from Spectral Voice. It is Horde Phantasm, and it's from the Necrotic Demos album. And it's here on your Source for Sound, KFJC.

89.7 KFJC. Spectral Voice with Horde Phantasm from the Necrotic Demos album from the Dark Descents Records label. Before that, Death Row with Mortal Dread, and that was from the album Raging Steel from the Noise International label. Exodus gave us Strike of the Beast from their album Bonded by Blood from the Combat Records label. And Herigrim with that unpronounceable song gave us, that was during the last break. So anyway, Principal D here, getting ready to leave. Lake Cositis, your tour on Lake Cositis is over. Teacher's Aids shall be back next week. Up next, Mr. S, he's coming in to disturb your peace, so stay tuned for that. Gonna leave you with some Tiamat. In a Dream is the song, the album Clouds, and it's here, your Way of the Waste, KFJC.

I don't know how to read music. I don't know nothing about notes. All I know is 1, 2, 3, 4, 1, 2, 3, 4, whatever goes after that. But I don't question how I play. I just sit down and if I think of something, like I might think of and that's just what I just done. That's the way I gotta play. I gotta hear that on the drums. See, I gotta hear that. But I know I can do it. If I can hum it, I can play it. So that's the way I think.

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This is Mr. S in Disturbing the Peace. We want to thank Principal D once again, bringing the discipline to Lake Cocytus. While the teacher's aid is away at an in-service, prepping for the oncoming fall year with a bunch of new miscreants. They'll continue to make him pull out the hair as it thins and lightens in color. We're starting off with Nurse with Wound, Soliloquy for Lilith, from United Dairies.

0: armor is life with the dull bits cut out.
1: You know the world is a foul sty.
0: Audiences love to enjoy the very thing that they have built in, and that's fear. That's why they go for rides on switchbacks and scream and then get off giggling.
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0: I'm the man who says, how steep can we make the first dip? If you make the dip too deep, the scream will continue as the whole car goes over the edge and destroys everyone. You mustn't go too far, because you do want them to get off the switchback railway giggling with pleasure.
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You're listening to KFJC 89.7 FM, where we're disturbing the peace. Currently in the background, Daniel Carter, Evan Strauss, Five Track, Sheridan Riley, track Gemini Rising. The uproar in a burst of sound and silence from 577 Records. We also heard from Jeff Mertens, the track Rammel. From the, I would say it's an EP, 10-inch, called Rammel, from the label 291. As well as Quorum from Web of Midnight, the track Outer Planetary Erinarium from Psychic Sounds. And if you weren't already aware, you can find the current playlist online at kfjc.org, as well as past playlists and archives for up to 2 weeks for your listening pleasure. The Miller Knox Regional Shoreline affords panoramic views of the Bay Area, including the Oakland and San Francisco skylines, islands, bridges in the North Bay Mountains. The park includes Keller Beach on San Pablo Bay with large picnic and barbecue areas, parking and a fishing pier. Miller Knox is also home to the Golden State Model Railroad Museum, located at 900 Dornan Drive in Richmond. You can go to ebayparks.org for more information. And we're going to continue on with the smooth sounds of Daniel Carter, Evan Strauss, Five Track, and Sheridan Riley. The uproar and bursts of sound and silence. Apropos for disturbing the peace in KFJC 89.7. Have a

0: 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July 31st through August 2nd at the Berkeley Finish Hall, 1970 Chestnut Street in Berkeley.
1: At very high and very low frequencies.
2: And he messed with it, messed with it, messed with it, messed with it, messed with it. Analog effects pedals, he messed with it.
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0: And we'll be departing off the Westerly runway tonight, which should give us a lovely view of the city and also the Golden Gate Bridge again. And then we're heading to...
1: Yeah, okay. That sounds like a good plan.
0: But Nash, there is an emergency turn. Just have a quick look at that. So the emergency turn for runway 28 left is on page 4-04.
1: Yep.
0: And it says...
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Who mocks the season of growth? Who mocks the season of plenty? The warm sun on a frozen skin. 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

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Infesting the airwaves globally with disturbing pieces. We've heard from Bonita Marcus, the lecturer for Joe Kondo, from the label 99 Chance, as well as Sleep Paralysis, baptized by Electromagnetism, from the album A Visitor Soundtrack from Feel It Records. And Taking Advantage of TT3. We've also heard from the Green Satan Project, the Winter Dirge Outsound New Music Summit 2026. I want to thank the Green Satan Project and the track Winter Dirge for being a piece in the mix here. And while we're here disturbing the pieces, why don't I tell you about the San Francisco Rock Project. Today is the Twisty Tongue Day, I guess. It's a nonprofit performance-based music school for children aged 7 to 17. So this child is aged out. Hopefully you haven't. Rock Project combines private lessons with group rehearsals to prepare students for live performances at local music venues, festivals, and special events. 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Every parent's joy hearing your child practicing those drums. Electric guitar, keyboards, bass guitar, and vocal skills. 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And let's keep live bands, live musicians playing instruments alive for as long as we can.

and the Green Satan Project will be performing live in the pit Tuesday, July 28th from 2 to 6 p.m. or somewhere in that period. Preview them before they come or before you go see them at the OutSound Music Festival that we will be co-presenting. Alright, enough jibber jabber, Mr. S. Let's get back to the disturbing pieces here at KFJC.

cave near Juarez, Mexico, a border city that's known for drug cartel violence. They say that one of the victims had

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1: It's KFJC, isn't it? They're in Lindy's?
0: Not at all. A friend of mine listens to KFJC. Designer of the Neutron Bomb. You ever hear the Neutron Bomb? Destroys people. Leaves buildings standing. Fits in a suitcase. So small. It's there till blammo! Eyes melt, skin explodes, everybody dead. So immoral, working on things and driving mad. That's what happened to this friend of mine. So he started listening to KFJC. Now he's a relic.
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Disturbing the peace. In the background, Hula Belong, Come Out, the track from the Bunye Bunye Tumbal LP, Drowned by Locals, the track. We also heard from Kamaru doing the track Maybe from the album Kin from Editions Mega. We heard Bill Brennan and Andy McNeil, the track Reverie, Dreaming in Gamelon, self-released CD. Wack Wack Kingdom. Hado, the track Mind Unseen, the LP, Phantom Limb, the label. And amongst all that, Damian Romero doing the track Negative from the album Negative from Tronix. So Tuesday, July 28th is a double header in the pit. Second act on Tuesday, July 28th from 7 to 10. The pit and KFJC welcomes the artist Inner Ear Brigade for a live set prior to the performance at the OutSound New Music Summit. And the New Music Summit is on Friday, July 31st from 7 p.m. going until Sunday, August 2nd at 11 p.m. It'll be held at the Berkeley Finish Hall, 1970 Chestnut Street in Berkeley, California. It's a showcase of experimental improvised jazz, electronic noise, acoustic ambient, and vocal adventure. Performance take place from Friday through Sunday, and all ages are welcome. The San Francisco, we already read that.

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1: 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What? Mr. S, disturbing the pieces. Perhaps disturbing your peace.

0: in the mixer. Ectogram was in there. Harold Spake from All Behind the Witch Tower from Angst Music, as well as DJ Dysoon. Kappa Slap 2 featuring Roly Shabara from My Brother the Wind, Drowned by Locals, our generous label. Now, let's see what's coming up on the broadcast forecast. While on sabbatical, Zero Gravity will be a rebroadcast. After last week, Dewey Decibel blew the speaker and needed to do a little recovery and repair before invading the airwaves here at KFJC yet again. And we have Japanic in from 12 a.m. to 3 a.m. for the Soul Patrol. And closing it out, Maybelline and Reject Girl, duo tandem, for your listening pleasure, from 3 to 6 a.m. until Lucky J brings it back to life on the edge of serendipity at 6 a.m. Let's see what we can put in the mixer before we leave you. Zero Gravity and the Zero Gravity Sound System rebroadcast here at KFJC. Mr. S. Disturbing the Peace.
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Well, hello. Good evening. Welcome to No Way Out. Here on KFJC, celebrating our 50th anniversary. 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Thanks to everybody who showed up today at the Penny Pitch at Lee's Comics in Mountain View. Going to be doing another one next Saturday at the Hotel Utah in San Francisco. I'll tell you about that coming up, or if you can't wait, just go to kfjc.org. All right, let's go.

On 89.7, the Saucy Jacks with Blown Like a Kiss. And right in front of that, the special truncated edition, version of The Walls Came Down by The Call. Brought to you by a faulty plug on our Mac. Anyway, I'm Zero Gravity. You're listening to No Way Out. And once again, like I said earlier, thanks to everybody who participated in our penny pitch today at Lee's Comics in Mountain View. We got another one coming up at the Hotel Utah this next Saturday, September 19th, from 1 p.m. to 6 p.m. This time, we'll be featuring Belladonna, Maybelline, Scythoth, Cynthia Lombard, and Captain Jack, and a live performance by Sixes. That's the Hotel Utah, 500 4th Street at Bryant in San Francisco. It's right off the freeway there. And it ought to be a good time. All the information can be found online at kfjc.org. Going to play a track now from Hex Dispensers from out of Texas. They have a CD out entitled Winchester Mystery House. Don't know why they call it that, but at any rate, they must have been enchanted by that place. Who isn't? Anyway, going to play a track off of it right now. It's called Lose My Cool. It's on KFJC.

on KFJC. Tyvek with a demo of their song Flashing Lights. That can be found on the compilation LP Shiftless Decay, The New Sounds of Detroit. The Descendants in front of that did Pep Talk, Nasty Facts with Drive My Car, and the Hex Dispensers did Lose My Cool. I'm Zero Gravity. This is No Way Out, and there are over 65 collection centers in San Mateo County that will collect used motor oil and oil filters for free. That's right, absolutely free. For locations or additional information, their website is 1-800-CLEANUP.ORG. That's 1-800-CLEANUP.ORG. I imagine you could probably dial that, too, and you can get something. That's a pretty good deal. Anyway, this is Skipper, and the song is called Hanging with the Telephone. It's on KFJC.

on KFJC. The Muslims, a song called Parasites, in front of that Bram Tchaikovsky with I'm the One That's Leaving, and Skipper started that set off with Hanging On or Hanging With the Telephone. I always get that wrong for obvious reasons. Anyway, I'm Zero Gravity. This is No Way Out. Going to play a track now from Rhino 39 band, put out an EP on Danger House Records, and I think they did a record after that, an actual album. Don't know what happened to them beyond that, but there is a label out of Moreno Valley, California, down there somewhere in the Southland, called Artifix Records, that is now in the business, it seems like, of either reintroducing a lot of previously released stuff and a lot of previously unreleased stuff from the LA punk of the era, including this double-sided single here. This is Rhino 39. Like I said, the song is called Night in Watts. And it's right here on 89.7 FM, KFJC.

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1: On KFJC, the Mummies with I'm Down, the Beatles tune, of course, completely unremastered there. As a matter of fact, almost the exact opposite. The original vinyl single from 1992, layered with crud that I found in the KFJC library. And always...

Nice to hear. In front of that, the Nerve Breakers did Why Am I So Flipped, and Rhino 39 did Night in Watts. You are listening to No Way Out. I'm Zero Gravity, and coming up this Tuesday, September 15th at 5 p.m., Pamela Z is going to be live on the air here at KFJC, hosted by our very own Mood Killer, and it says here, vivid vocal voyages through electronic space. Well, that partially alliterative description does it for me. I will be listening Tuesday, September 15th at 5 p.m. Always go to kfjc.org for all of the details. Right now, here's something new from the Rantools from down here in the Bay Area. Not sure exactly where these guys are from, but they have a single out that's titled The Songs of the Frontier Villagers as Played by the Rantools. Now, I'm assuming that there was a band in the 60s called the Frontier Villagers that played at Frontier Village. I could be entirely wrong about that, but I don't know. Anyway, that's my only guess as to why they did this. There's two songs on here. One song is called Little Dune Buggy, which I believe you heard a little while ago on the show. That was played by Justin Outlier. I'm going to play the flip side of this single called Still 16. It's right here on KFJC.

on KFJC, The Real Kids, with Roberta off of their first album from 1977, featuring Jeff Connolly from The Liars on keyboards there. In front of that, Murder City Devils did Dancing Shoes, Chuck Berry did 30 Days, and the Rantoules did Still 16. You are listening to No Way Out. I'm Zero Gravity, and the San Mateo County Child Abuse Prevention Council provides educational literature for the proper handling of babies and infants. Instruction, referrals, and advice for parents and caregivers is available through the San Mateo County 24-hour parent support line, and the number is 1-888-220-7575. That's 888-220-7575. Okay. Gonna play a track now from a band called The Rats. They existed late 1970s. They featured Fred Cole and his wife, Tootie. Tootie, that's right, her name is Tootie. And this is actually sort of a precursor to Dead Moon. Really fine record, reissued by the really outstanding record label out of Portland, Oregon called Mississippi Records. Anyway, this song is called Radio Pulse. The album's called Intermittent Signals. It's right here on KFJC.

0: on KFJC. Something brand new from Mission of Burma. That's off of a non-LP 7-inch single that they have just released on Matador Records. The song is called And Here It Comes. In front of that, Murder did Murder. And the Rats started everything off with Radio Pulse, broadcasting from Foothill College. This is KFJC Los Altos Hills. I am Zero Gravity.
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0: This is No Way Out. We're 1 hour in, and the second hour begins with a band from Belgium, 1978. The Radio Heartbeat label out of New York, I believe it is making a cottage industry out of unearthing and reissuing Belgian punk from the late 1970s. This is one of them. The only album this band put out, self-titled, and this song is called Wait for the War. It's right here on KFJC.

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0: The Mutts on KFJC with Demolition. In front of that, The Move did Brontosaurus, and Raxola started that set off with a tune entitled Wait for the War. You are listening to No Way Out. I'm Zero Gravity.
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0: Coming up this week, Monday, September 14th, from 10 p.m. to 2 a.m., Phineas Narco returns. He was on back in the 90s doing the Midnight Voice Jail show, and he will be back this Monday night. Also this week, 97 and Nikki Teen on Wednesday, the 16th, from 7 p.m. to 10 p.m. Andrea Doria will be on the air this time next Saturday night. That's right, I'm being preempted for Andrea Doria. And I couldn't be more pleased. She was on from 83 to 84 and then returned to KFJC in around 91, 92. And she's going to be back hosting a show next Saturday night. And check this one out. Friday, September 25th, from 2 to 6 p.m., Screamin' Janie Freeman. She was on the air here at KFJC from 1972 to 1974, and she is coming back to do a program right here on KFJC. All sorts of DJs from way in KFJC's history. We got a 50-year history we're mighty proud of. And mighty proud of all of our DJs who've made it, made us what we are today, and they're coming back to help celebrate our 50th anniversary. Check out kfjc.org for all the info. Okay, coming up at 10:30, of course, is the Zero Gravity Sound System. Right now, this is Church of the Seventh-day Saints, local guys, off of their CD 14 Rotten Tomatoes. The song is called Walk. It's here on KFJC.

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0: Why? Because we sold you.

On KFJC, the Jags with a very, very fine power pop version of the Cat Stevens classic, Here Comes My Baby. It was off of their second album, No Tie Like a Present. And after that, they just seemed to vanish into thin air. Who knows? In front of that, the Soul Setters did Soul Train and Church of the Seventh-day Saints did Walk. You were listening to No Way Out. I'm Zero Gravity, and an educational initiative of the American Lung Association, Faces of Influenza, presents portraits and tales of people in service to disease prevention, there we go, and the need for annual immunization against influenza. Try saying annual immunization five times fast. 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That's facesofinfluenza.org. All right, we are about 8 minutes away from the Zero Gravity sound system. Right now, here's the Headaches and Teenage Sex off the Power for Passion LP. It's right here on KFJC.

on KFJC. The Nazz with a song entitled Sydney's Lunchbox. Originally intended for the second Nazz album, but went unreleased for many, many years. Finally came out on a single sometime in the 90s. In front of that, The Headaches did Teenage Sex. You are listening to No Way Out. It is now time for...

time once again. Put Zero Gravity Sound System. Going to play all sorts of original Jamaican ska from the early 1960s. A genre of music that I love very dearly. Incredibly inventive. A great stew of musical styles all combined into a singular, unique style. And I'm going to start off with a track off of a classic, one of the legendary ska compilations, entitled Club Ska 67. There weren't that many actual ska albums or albums by ska bands and by ska artists. It was generally a singles-dominated music, so it was all put out on 45s, things like that. So an album came out in 1967, and it was released in the UK, and it was very popular. It's called Club Ska 67. It's kind of ironic because by 1967, the ska era was pretty much over with. It had slowed down and it turned more into rock steady, and reggae was right around the corner. But this album, Club Ska 67, has all sorts of classics on it, like The Guns of Navarone by the Skatalites, Phoenix City, also by the Skatalites, Guns Fever by Baba Brooks, Rub Up Push Up by Justin Hines, all sorts of just legendary tunes, including this one, a track by The Rulers, best known for doing the original version of Rongomboyo that The Clash covered on London Calling. This is a classic tune from The Rulers entitled Copacetic. It's right here on KFJC.

on KFJC, the Scottolites with Cleopatra Rock. Very, very cool tune off of a compilation entitled More Celebration Time. Definitely has that sort of Eastern influence to it, and I guess that's why they called it Cleopatra Rock. Middle Eastern, I guess. In front of that, Naomi and Clive did What Can I Do? And the Rulers started that set off with Copacetic. You were listening to No Way Out, the sound system portion of No Way Out. I'm Zero Gravity. And if you haven't been by the Collide Gallery in downtown San Jose, well, you've still got a little bit of time left. We are celebrating, like we've been telling you all along here, all this year so far, this is the 50th anniversary of KFJC, and we have an exhibit at the Collide Gallery in downtown San Jose showcasing all the different artwork and all the different stuff that we have made for KFJC. And it is there. T-shirts, classic issues of the old Wave magazine that we put out, stickers, photos, all sorts of stuff celebrating 50 years of KFJC. Collide Gallery in downtown San Jose. What's it on? It's on 4th Street. There we go. 88 South 4th Street in downtown San Jose, near the corner of San Fernando. And it runs through September 25th, so you got a little bit of time left to get down there and check it out. Anyway, let's get back to the sound system portion of No Way Out. Going to play a track now that actually predates the ska era, though features musicians who would become very prominent during the ska era. And the music itself, you can hear, really sort of points toward what's going to happen. This is Roland Alfonso, who would eventually be one of the great saxophonists for the Scottolites. And the song is called What Makes Honey. It's right here on 89.7 KFJC.

Delroy Wilson on KFJC with a song called Love Abiding. In front of that, Lloyd Clark did Three Men Went to Hunt. And starting it off, Roland Alfonso and What Makes Honey. I'm Zero Gravity. You are listening to the sound system portion of No Way Out. We're going to head into the final portion of the sound system portion, if that makes sense to you. Makes sense to me. Going to start it off with a track from a gentleman who would have great success, a real pioneer in Jamaican music, a real success after the Ska era. Didn't have a great deal of success during the Ska era, but did turn out some fine tunes. Mr. Lee Scratch Perry, and the song is called Sugar Bag. It's right here on KFJC.

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It has anointed their income.

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0: Broadcasting from Foothill College, this is KFJC Los Altos Hills. That was Don Drummond and Roland Alfonso with Roll On Sweet Dawn. In front of that, the legendary, outrageous Prince Buster with his classic tune, Drunken Psalm. And in front of that, Lee Perry, very young Lee Perry, with a song called Sugar Bag. Well, that just about does it for the Zero Gravity Sound System for this week. It is a feature of No Way Out on Saturday nights from 10:30 to 11 o'clock, so make sure you are tuned in each week to hear what I manage to yank out of the archives and play for that.
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0: All right, let's head back into No Way Out, and we will start it off with a tune from a band from out of Hertfordshire, England, 1977, I think. This is off of a single that was recently reissued from Sing Sing Records out of the East Coast. I think New York is where they're from. At any rate, the song is called Catch Me. It's right here on KFJC.

0: KFJC, Two Tons of Steel with Not That Lucky. In front of that, Billy Bremner with They Don't Come Much Better, his most recent solo LP from 2006, entitled No Ifs, Buts, Maybes. And in front of that, starting it off, Jets did Catch Me. You are listening to No Way Out. I'm Zero Gravity.
1: KFJC and the Center for Unusual Sounds have joined forces to remind you that another penny pitch is happening in San Francisco. They've lent us this sound to alert you that on Saturday, September 19th, KFJC will be having a penny pitch at the Hotel Utah, 500 4th Street at Bryant, from 1 p.m. to 6 p.m. Saturday, September 19th. 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DJs Belladonna, Maybelline, Cy Thoth, Cynthia Lombard, and Captain Jack will be spinning records. 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
0: And as soon as you hear it, head to the KFJC Penny Pitch. Some of you might not know what a penny pitch is. Well, coming up, like Pete Dixon just told you, this Saturday is our last one of the season. It's at the Hotel Utah at 500 4th Street at Bryant in San Francisco. It's right off the freeway there. And all we ask is you stop by, say hi to everybody, and donate whatever change you feel like donating to us. Pennies, nickels, quarters, whatever. Just donate it to us, and we'll put it in our great big jug, and that'll get us started on our big fundraiser that happens in the fall. Anyway, all the information's online at kfjc.org. Right now, this is Lover, and the song is called Left Behind. It's right here on KFJC.

on 89.7. That was the Neats channeling Mission of Burma. Very much so. Sounded a lot like them, at least the early stuff. That song's called Living Without You. It was off a single that came out in 1984. Oh, I'm sorry. It was called Caribou. There we go. I'm getting ahead of myself here. Living Without You is coming up. Boy, I'm blowing it. You want perfection? Like I always say, go listen to Clear Channel. Don't listen to me. In front of that and starting it off, Lover did Left Behind. You are listening to No Way Out. I'm Zero Gravity, and the Peace Corps seeks volunteers to serve abroad in the more than 70 countries worldwide in need of assistance. An independent United States government agency, the Peace Corps matches the skills of its volunteers with the needs of host countries. If you'd like more information, the Peace Corps has a website. It's peacecorps.gov, peacecorps.gov. That's corps as in C-O-R-P-S. You knew that. Anyway, let's move forward here. Going to play a track off of this album that I was just absolutely shocked and delighted to see is here at KFJC. A band called The Mirrors existed in the mid to late 1970s in Cleveland, and I thought most of their recordings were thought to be lost. And there's an album out now entitled Something That Would Never Do that consists of vintage recordings from The Mirrors. And let's play a track off of this. The song's called Living Without You. It's right here on KFJC.

And KFJC, Moby Grape with Skip Spence, one of the last songs he recorded with them before being committed to Bellevue Mental Hospital. That song was Seeing. It was an alternate version of Seeing that originally appeared on their second album. And that alternate version can be found on a CD that has come out entitled The Place and the Time. It contains a bunch of unreleased and alternate takes from Moby Grape from their classic era. In front of that, you heard Mirrors with Living Without You. I'm Zero Gravity. This is No Way Out. Going to play a little musical roulette here. I haven't heard this band, but I thought I'd give them a try. Looks kind of interesting. They are called Bird Names, and they have a CD entitled Bird Names Sing the Browns. And this song is called Defined Stills. S-T-I-J-L-S. I'm going to pretend that the J is silent. Anyway, it's here on KFJC.

whiskey, warm and smooth and mean. Even when it burns, it'll always finish clean.

KFJC, Sandy Denny with She Moves Through the Fair. In front of that, Guy Clark, something new from him off of his album Some Days the Song Writes You. That was Hemingway's Whiskey. I'm starting it off, Bird Names and Defined Styles. Well, you're listening to No Way Out. We're 20 minutes from midnight, and Mr. Goodwrench is in the studio getting ready to present to you The Wild Kingdom, coming up in a mere 20 short minutes. That's coming up, so make sure you are listening right now. Here's something new from Paper Cuts. The song's called Outside Looking In. The new album's called Can't Go Back. It's right here on KFJC.

KFJC, that could be none other than Jandek with You Think You Know How to Score off of his Chair Beside a Window LP. In front of that, Little Walter did Quarter to 12, and the Paper Cuts did Outside Looking In. Well, that's it from me. You've been listening to No Way Out. Mr. Goodwrench is a mere 600 seconds away from being on the air, so make sure you are tuned in for that. The Mild Kingdom is coming up. If you want to send me email, please do so at zgkfjc@aol.com. And I will leave you with a few tunes, including Mighty Tiger off of their CD Western Theater. This song is called Signature Cup. It's right here on 89.7 KFJC.

rise. He's pulled that big straw hat over your eyes. 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
0: That's right. The oral expanse you are about to transport into is from KFJC's past. Any time-sensitive information will not pertain to the current reality.
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3: Now you could feel all the tension building up at the convention as the hustlers began to arrive. Must have been 9,000 or more that came through the door. The time was 11:55. There were pickpockets and dope peddlers, murderers and thieves, card sharp gamblers with aces up their sleeves, bank robbers, burglars, boosters and pimps, prostitutes, call girls and all kinds of nymphs, loan sharks, swindlers, counterfeiters and fences, crooked politicians spending campaign expenses, hijackers, arsonists, bookies and the mob, and anybody else who ever killed, cheated or robbed. Ex-pug named Brown proceeded to pat us down while his broad checked our hats. Britain nodded to him slightly and Brown shook us down lightly, treating us like diplomats. Brown let us slide, so we went inside with our 38 strapped to our chest. Without making a sound, we slowly looked around the scope and all the rest of the guests. Ham Hock's hall was big, so there was a whole lot to dig. As our eyes quickly scanned the place, the decor was fine. Everybody looked high as I focused on a familiar face. It was Stingy Brim Slim and his crime partner Jim, two hustlers from a long ways back. They were dressed to the bone and their reputations are well known as bagmen on kilos of smack. They were rapping Big Bill Wheeler, international dope dealer, about who was gonna win the night. Bill had better grand on a hustler named Band who supposedly had a shit up tight. But me and Spoon, we just grinned as we continued to pin to see who else was there. We spotted finger popping Teddy and his call girl Betty, whose perfume had lit up the air. I recall the past and how Teddy's rep has spread fast for being so swift with his hands. From the wallet in your pocket to a ring watcher locket, we specialize in expensive brands. Now Betty, it was said, could kill a great boy in bed and make the chumps admit they would come before they came. Then she would pickpocket the lame while telling him that he wasn't shit. Caught a glimpse of two super fly pimps who had just come through the door. I could tell they were down from out of town just by the clothes that they wore. Like a peacock's parade, they strutted around on silk slacks, handmade, spawning tan alligator shoes, decked out in colorful shirts of pink, yellow, and red, stitching a gold blue thread and acting like they couldn't lose. And I were impressed by the way these cats were dressed and how smooth they seemed to be. But there was one thing we knew for sure, and that's that there couldn't be no draw between us masters of streetology. We didn't find out till later from a booster named Ada the monikers that these cats went by. They were known as Spongy Cock from out of Harlem, New York, and his partner Chicago Shy. Champagne was flowing, the big band was blowing, as the musicians gave it all they had. Some cats were dancing, others were romancing, but everybody's head was bad. The joint was packed back to back, and the hustlers were eager to begin. They were ready to play from night to day, cause all of them wanted to win. There were private rooms in the rear at the top of the stair for the studs who wanted to lay, but the main set was below for the cats with the dough, the hustlers who I came here to play. We were now ready to oppose our illustrious foes, so we made it downstairs to the set. It was 1:15, and the players had already begun bidding on their opening bet.

0: 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KFJC.org right there, live streaming internet, feeling close to you, feeling next to you. Not me, the live stream. Exactly. Just heard from MC Shan. We took it back to 88 from the album Born to Be Wild. I helped pioneer this. Also in there, Joe Tex, Give the Baby Anything. I Gotcha, the name of the album, Mercury Records. And starting off at the top of the set, Lightning Rod with Ham Hocks Hall Was Big from the Hustlers Convention, a vinyl resurrection re-release. Japanic with you, doing it Soul Patrol until 3. And we'll get back into things. Right after this. It's KFJC 89.7 FM.
1: 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KFJC co-presents the Active Music Festival featuring the Oakland Active Orchestra, Orchestrova, Mo Stiano, and Ensemble. Ben tinkers as the clock struck 12 with Pink Gaze and the Heroic Quartet. Live cinema with Lisa Mezzacapa and Conrad Steiner, Black Spirituals, Horror Flora, Key West, and Beauty School at the Uptown Nightclub in Oakland, Thursday, February 20th, Friday, February 21st, and Saturday, February 22nd. Doors at 9 p.m., a 21 and over show.

Just about everybody goes to the Cafe Black Rose to drink, party, and eat. And if you ain't down, you better not hang around, else you sure as hell will get beat. The grease is nice and at a decent price, and all the bitches is fine. The jazz is so sweet, you'll be patting your feet while sipping on a cold glass of wine.

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He knew every hustler's name, including his game and who did or didn't keep dough. 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He had heard that Spoon was my ace boom poon, so he knew what our hustles was about. He was as usual, so sporting as well, clean.

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1: language. I've got some news, you dudes could use, that might help y'all get by. So I thought I'd nonchalantly mention the Hustlers Convention taking place at the end of July. It'll be at Ham Hocks Hall, winner take all, and only the best can play. Cost you 10 grand to get in, but you must continue to win or you won't be allowed to stay. There'll be money for the making, bitches for the taking, and all you can shoot, snort, smoke, or drink. And a whole lot of lames will fall victim to the games, cause only

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Now let y'all slip out the dough. 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

as I watch grip split, contemplating what all this meant. Why I'd save my money like a V-Star's honey, just laying to make this event. Spoon let me know that he was ready to go, so we added up and split. We went to a Southside hotel called the Fires of Hell and proceeded to cop a little bit.

sounds of James Brown and Grits and Soul, the instrumental sounds of James Brown, the band, the James Brown Band. Smash Records, something that we just sprinkled the current rotation with recently. This track

We also heard from another segment of Lightning Rod, Cafe Black Rose from the Hustlers Convention, and Kenny Burke, Rising to the Top, starting off that last set from the album Changes, RCA Records, 1982. Japanic with you. Soul Patrol in effect until 3:00.

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Make way. 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This authentic railroad building was built in 1863 and is actively preserved by the South Bay Historical Railroad Society. The society operates the Edward Peterman Museum of Railroad History, which is housed inside the depot and displays notable railroad artifacts, memorabilia, and scale models of bygone railroad eras. South Bay Historical Railroad Society offers visitors a rare glimpse into local railroad history at 1005 Railroad Avenue in Santa Clara. 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

Everybody froze, a spoon in our rolls. With our pieces in our hands, spoon scooped up the dough. Then we moved away slow, cause we had other plans. We had made 110 grand on that last poker hand, bringing our total up to 172. I figured we'd pay off Grit, then sky up and split. Now that our work was through, Grit had two of his men escort us back to his den, while two more posers, our double, they covered our backs against any sneak attacks in case we should run into trouble. He was beaming with pride when we stepped inside and greeted us like we were his sons. He slapped his five and started rapping this jive about how happy he was that we won.

and you won't have to bite the dirt. I dropped and spun, firing two rounds from my gun. While Spoon covered Brit with his shit, this caught the Grays by surprise. And I put two slugs twixt their eyes. Then we used Grit's body to split. We backed out slow, still clutching our dough. And using Grit's body as a shield, Spoon had the money in his sack and his gun in Grit's back. So Grit made his bodyguards yield. When we got to the door, we flung Grit to the floor, then fired a few rounds in the air. The shots rang loud, panicked the crowd. They all started running for the rear. We cut out for the short to avoid getting caught. Now that the shit had hit the fan. But as we burst through the door, we were chased by four more, and they pursued us in a blue sedan. Fortunately, our hog was fast, and we had a full tank of gas. As I accelerated to 105, but they were hot on our heels and some Oldsmobile wheels equipped with automatic super drive. We headed west on the Crosstown Express to try and shake these chumps. But it became a three-car race when the police joined the chase, and our only chance was to head for the dumps. The sedan broke off the chase when they saw the police enter the case. As the pursuer became the prey, the driver lost his nerve and they smashed up on the curb and were killed trying to get away. Since we had them both beat from the jump, we arrived first at the dump and pulled into one of the lanes. There were rows of abandoned wrecks, one right after the next, and they were linked by rusted chains. We had played there as kids and had oftentimes hid stolen goods, jewelry, or cash. We would go there a lot to hide stuff that was hot when we couldn't get next to our stash. We stashed our cash in a 12-car from the last, then proceeded to get in the wind, but we were a little too late because they had us cut off at the gate and the police were closing in. Seems they had radioed ahead as our lead on them spread, and five more of them had joined the pursuit. We found ourselves surrounded by the man, and we were forced to take a stand because the only way out was to shoot. They turned their floodlights on, then used the bullhorn to tell us to throw down our arms. They guaranteed us a fair trial if we came out single file and promised that we'd come to no harm. But we could tell by their rap that they were laying a trap to get us to step out in the light. They would shoot a black man to death on just suspicion of theft, so we figured it was better to fight. He shot their floodlights out, then heard their captain shout, "Open fire, men!" They cut loose with a barrage of lead that whistled past my head, and the shit hit the fan again. They pinned us down with our stomachs to the ground, and I knew that we'd have to move fast. There was only one other way out, and that was by a secret route that we had oftentimes used in the past. I told the Spoon to go, but he yelled back no and wanted to argue the point. But I told him that I didn't have the time because I had already made up my mind that he wasn't going back to the joint. He mumbled some shit about not wanting to split, then reluctantly got in the wind. He hadn't been long gone when the police came on, knocked down three of them as they were closing in. But the attack was combined. Two more came up from behind and shot me before I could turn around. I heard a whip-like crack and felt a sharp pain in my back as I slumped and fell to the ground. They started busting me up good and would have killed me if they could. But for this one black cop on the scene, they were stomping me to death, and I was gasping for breath when he stepped up and intervened. When I finally came to, I was all black and blue, and one of my legs was in a sling. I was handcuffed at the wrist and on the critical list in the prison ward hospital wing. Seems they had blown a hole through my chest that almost laid me to rest and put knots all upside my head. I was gagging and choking, and my right leg was broken, and it was just a miracle that I wasn't dead. I was sentenced to the chair and shipped to Sing Sing from there, where I spent the next 12 years on death row. But I kept on copping a stay till the death penalty was done away, and after retrial, they finally let me go. It had cost me 12 years of my time to realize what a nickel and dime hustler I had really been, while the real hustlers were ripping off billions from the unsuspecting millions who are programmed to think they can win. But

lightning rod from the Hustlers convention. It's actually, just to be exact, Jalal of The Last Poets, and instrumentation accompaniment by Kool and the Gang. So, there you have it. It's KFJC, 89.7 FM, Japanic with you, Soul Patrol with you, doing it till 3 a.m. And some of the other things that you heard at that last set, Dre and Snoop Dogg, Deep Cover from the soundtrack, Deep Cover, and The Undisputed Truth right before that, I Know I'm Losing You, the name of the track, Higher Than High, the name of the album, Gordy is the label. And beginning that last set, Larry Graham and Graham Central Station, It's the Engine in Me, the name of the track, Warner Brothers. The Sunnyvale Heritage Park Museum celebrates the history of Sunnyvale, open to the public from noon to 4 p.m. on Sundays, Tuesdays, and Thursdays. 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Lots of information, lots of stuff that you need. 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It's the gateway. It's the

0: get into some Kool and the Gang from their release Love and Understanding right here. KFJC, Soul Patrol.
1: Thank you! Hey, we're gonna swing now. We're gonna swing here at the Rainbow. This ain't gonna Hollywood swing out.

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Japanic with you, Soul Patrol with you. We're doing it till 3 a.m. Soul Patrol airs every late night Saturday, early Sunday morning, 12 midnight to 3 a.m. right here at KFJC, kfjc.org.

We just heard from Penguin Feet and the Teardrop Kid. You got the makings of a real freak. HDM Records. Visage before that with Pleasure Boys. Praxis also in there with Animal Behavior. The album Transmutation. And that release made up of Buckethead, Bootsy Collins, Bernie Worrell, AF Next Man Flip, and Brain, as well as Bill Laswell on the production on the boards. 1992, Island Records.

the Timex Social Club, Mixed Up World. Single out on Dania Records. 1986. We'll get back into things. Japanic still has much more in store for you, so stay tuned and

0: the man you're looking at right now. You're looking at his brand new album cover. The album is entitled Living in the New Wave. What about it, everybody, for Mr. Andre Simone? And welcome to the show, Andre. Very glad to have you in the city. You are no stranger, really, to Detroit City.
1: That's right.
0: And, of course, I guess everybody knows how your career got started. You started with the group Prince as bass player. Could you tell us how the split came about or why the decision was made to, say, go out on your own?
1: I just wanted to try a new direction, you know, and bring in some new music.
0: There was no animosity between the two of you guys? Are you guys still friends?
1: No, we're still friends.
0: Good friends?
1: Mm-hmm.
0: I saw you at the show at the 20 Grand this past Thursday night.
1: Oh, yeah. Yeah.
0: Let me just ask this. I know we're here and you're in town to promote your music, but since we're talking, how'd you enjoy the show? Nasty Girls, anyway.
1: I thought it was good.
0: Did you know those girls prior to your leaving the group?
1: No.
0: What about the group Time? This is the question that I had. Do you think, had you stayed in the group, would you have gotten that slot, say that Prince is producing Time? You think that he would have produced you, or did you want that, or you didn't want that?
1: Well, I was going to produce Time.
0: Uh-huh.
1: Put it that way. So, you know, wouldn't have been anything like that.
0: So you know Morris and the whole
1: Morris
0: crew?
1: Morris playing my group.
0: What group is that?
1: Grand Central.
0: That was your first group? You had a group before you got into the Prince group?
1: Morris and Prince was in it.
0: Morris and Prince was in your group? Wait, did you guys hear what he just said?
1: Huh? You're hearing it straight from the horse's mouth.
0: It's really live whenever they can see you say it.
1: That's right. It's a change.
0: And you've got this brand new album out, and Living in the New Wave, you took that as the title single. Is that going to be your new approach then, new wave fashions?
1: Mm-hmm. Just a new kind of music, a new, you know, something new to give people something new to do, you know.
0: What do you ladies think about this jacket that Andre's wearing? Woo! I guess everybody wants to know, where do you buy your clothes?
1: No, they are made. My sister makes them.
0: Your sister? And so nobody could buy anything that they see on your album or see you on the stage with?
1: No, some things I wear people can buy. Yeah. But otherwise, you have to have them made.
0: You know, the guys who are handsome, and we have to give it up to you. I'm sure the ladies have been telling you that. There's a lot of ladies out there. This particular question, I really like to ask, what type of lady do you really like? What type of lady are you really looking for?
1: I don't know. I like legs. I like, I don't know. Understanding, you know. I'm a pretty strange guy, you know, so they'd have to understand me, you know, as far as women are concerned.
0: Do you feel that you're selfish and that the lady would have to cater to all your needs?
1: No. Mm-mm. Not at all.
0: Could you bend back and forth with
1: it? Back and forth.
0: Are you single?
1: Down.
0: Are you single?
1: Sideways.
0: Are you still single at this time?
1: Oh, yeah. Well, I don't know. Sometimes. Sometimes I'm not single.
0: Sometimes you're not single. Sometimes you're...
1: Yeah.
0: Do you foresee in the future the marriage picture at all? Never?
1: Not in the future. Not too soon.
0: No. Music is
1: what I'm into right now. No, I'm going to keep giving somebody something to listen to. Everybody.
0: We just played a ballad, and of course, it sounded real good. You got how many ballads on the album?
1: Two.
0: When you do your ballads at the concert, start taking off anything, dropping to the knees, or?
1: Well, we'll see. We'll have to leave a little bit to the imagination.
0: When do you think that the greater metropolitan area might be able to see? When do you think we might be able to see it?
1: Well, I'm looking at touring in a few months. I'm putting the group together right now. You know,
0: looking for musicians?
1: I think everybody here is going to like. No, I got pretty much everything I need. You know,
0: Minneapolis is a major market, major area. However, it hasn't been that many black artists who come out of the area other than we played a group, Ebony Somebody, a long time ago. It was a stand-up group out of Minneapolis. I don't know if you remember them. It must be. But you guys working together, is there a studio there where you guys have come together into that, or it was you who did it all originally, pulled everybody together?

0: It's like a cross between soul and rock and roll. Is that how you define new wave?
1: Yeah, I guess you could define it like that. I didn't.
0: You've never defined it like that. What has been your definition, basically?
1: I don't really have a definition. I just make it, you know, and just, you know.
0: Do it?
1: Yeah.
0: When you go into the studio to cut songs like this, are they already done, or do you do them there on the spot? You start to get
1: both.
0: The fit?
1: Both. Sometimes I have them already done. Most times I go in the studio and just make it up in the spur of the moment.
0: You know, somebody in your family was in music? Your father?
1: Mm-hmm.
0: Mother?
1: My father.
0: He was?
1: Mm-hmm.
0: What phase and era of music?
1: He played bass in a band with Prince's dad.
0: Boy, you guys have a real soap opera up there in Minneapolis.
1: Yes, it's a small town, you know. It's a small town.
0: Your next single, it's already released.
1: Kelly's Eyes.
0: Kelly's Eyes is out already.
1: Mm-hmm.
0: And, of course, we're going to get into Kelly's Eyes in just one moment. How'd you get the name Kelly's Eyes?
1: I saw some pretty eyes.
0: On a lady named Kelly?
1: Right. I wanted to see him a little closer, so.
0: Get an extreme close-up. That's right. What shots we use around here on the lovely ladies. We ask for extreme close-up here.
1: Are there any Kellys in the house?
0: We have a lot of Kellys that would like to be Kelly.
1: Okay.
0: Well, let's get into Kelly's Eyes, okay? And I'd like to take this opportunity before we roll the record, though, to thank you very, very much for stopping by this.
1: I'm glad to be here. I love Detroit. I love Detroit.
2: Oh, you know something?
0: The first time we met, you know, I revealed this other character that we portray, Captain Geek. And we were in the dressing room.

February 8th at 9 p.m. to Don Quixote's in Felton. That's a 21 and over show. KHJC.org for more info.

cause they know it's rough. Some money costs way too much. Trying to find a place to hide the stash so the cops won't bust their ass. Pick

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his own. And then we lit up some smoke and snorted some coke. And I dug how the brother had grown. He was bigger and meaner, and his mind was more keener. And he had earned the rep with his hands. Plus he was eager to compete with the hustlers on the street for

Just about everybody goes to the Cafe Black Rose to drink, party, and eat. And if you ain't down, you better not hang around, else you sure as hell will get beat. The grease is nice and at a decent price, and all the bitches is fine. The jazz is so sweet, you'll be patting your feet while sipping on a cold glass of wine.

We laid, hear about the happenings going down. Brother Britt was hip to all kinds of shit. I mean, there wasn't nothing he didn't know. He knew every hustler's name, including his game and who did or didn't keep dough. We traded jive and slapped each other five. As Spoon silently checked him out, he had heard that Spoon was my ace boom poon, so he knew what our hustles was about. He was as usual, so sporting his wealth, clean from head to toe. He was dressed, pressed down in

Dick, I've got some news, you dudes, kajus, that might help y'all get by. So I thought I'd nonchalantly mention the Hustlers Convention taking place at the end of July. It'll be at Ham Hocks Hall, winner take all, only the best can play. Cost you 10 grand to get in, but you must continue to win or you won't be allowed to stay. There'll be money for the making, bitches for the taking, and all you can shoot, snort, smoke, or drink. And a whole lot of lames will fall victim to the game.

hit as I watch grit split, contemplating what all this meant. 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Spoon let me know that he was ready to go, so we added up and split. We went to a Southside hotel called the Fires of Hell and proceeded to cop a little bit.

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And I taught him to shoot pool. 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I kept him under wraps till he had mastered shooting craps and could deal a winning hand. We would practice all day. Then at night we would play poker, talk, and coon can. Soon Spoon got good at his old new livelihood. And now we were ready to deal. There was money to be made with this here hustler's trade. And soon it would be for real. We gave Good a ring the day before the thing to let him know that we'd be there. But it was early in the morning because Grit was still yawning. And all he could say was, yeah. Me and my man Spoon, we went shopping that noon to cop us some fronts for the set. We needed some vines that would blow their minds, plus give us all the finesse we could get. We went to a tailor named Wong, who sold soaps from Hong Kong and could sew a suit on your back. I caught me a four-button roll, and he spun the spoon of soap gold. Then we split in our beige Cadillac. We went to Baby Blues to cop our shoes, some comfort split toes and canes. Blue smuggles in ships and makes overseas trips while hustling big company lanes. We rapped for a while, then left Blues in style. Sporting our brand new kicks, went to a hatter named Knox.

James Brown and the instrumental sounds of the James Brown Band from the album Grits and Soul. Infatuation, the name of the track, right here. KFJC 89.7, KFJC.org. Soul Patrol entering its third and final hour. Japanic with you till 3. If you're interested in the playlist, you can go to kfjc.org and you will find the playlist from Soul Patrol, from every show. And you'll find a whole slew of information. And things, you know?

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0: Dangerous Den. 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
3: That's right, Dangerous Dan, 9 a.m. to noon. Later on this afternoon. But until then, Soul Patrol, till 3. Your source for sound.
4: Broadway Sam, the Big Mac Man. You ought to know the name. I almost cried the day he died. It was a dirty shame. He liked to play on old Broadway. That's how he got his name. He lived off the hicks from out in the sticks. He was a master of the long shoe game. He was always pressed, nothing but the best. Vines and kicks he had, a $30 lid and gloves of kid. Man, his threads were bad. White on whites and black skin tights. And a belt of pure crocodile. When he stepped out, all the hoes would shout. But Sam, why, he just smiled. He was riding high. His limit was the sky. He had all kinds of dough, but he became a junkie, a low-down flunky, when he pulled a dope fiend hoe. Her name was Mabel, and she was able to turn eight kinds of tricks. You'd flip your lid over that kid if you were a hick from the sticks. She was the best in the East and the West. Once, a long time ago, but an armful of junk will take all the spunk out of the very best hoe. She said, "Hey, baby, I don't mean maybe. Give this stuff a try." So he blew his fade. He lost the game. He went and got himself high. He was king of them all, till he took that fall, till he made that fatal slip. He thought he was boss when he shot that horse. He thought he was being hip. 2 months it took till he got hooked on the pleasure of the king. When he got caught with his money lost, he had to hock his things. He pawned his clothes, he lost his home. He really did come down. The king of them all had started his fall. The king had lost his crown. His clothes were tattered, but that didn't matter. Not to Sam, at least. As long as Mabel, his hoe, was able to satisfy his beast. When she went to jail, Sam had no bail to cut old Mabel loose. It was there and then the moment when Sam just cooked his goose. Without his hoe to bring him dough, Sam started to get sick. He got so sick, he went down on a mick. Big Sam had turned the trick. Yes, Broadway Sam, the Big Mac Man, had really fallen down. He was Sam the Fag, in or out of drag, the funkiest junkie in town. They found him dead, dog shit under his head, on an alley floor. Poor faggot Sam, that once was a man, had his asshole tore. Just what went down in that part of town on that terrible night, no one knows. But some suppose that he just lost a fight. But I don't buy that. I know where it's at. He died of an overdose. And every night, when the moon is bright, you can see his ghost on old Broadway, where he used to play. He moans his way around, looking for Mabel. That hoe, that was Abel, the bitch that brought him down. Yes, I knew him, and the broad that slew him. He played the game, and he searched for fame, but a faggot, he died in shame.
5: 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I want you to do as I do. 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

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It's just like that. It's just like that. Soul Patrol slowly winding down, and just to remind you, Soul Patrol airs every week right here in KFJC Saturday nights, early Sunday morning, midnight to 3, and it's a rotating host of DJs, so always something interesting in store for you. We just heard from the likes of Ramp, Daylight, Coming to Knowledge, the name of the album, a Roy Ayers production, Althea and Donna also in there, Uptown Top Rankin, and The Royals also with Pride of a Black Man, dubbing with The Royals, a Pressure Sounds release. Pressure Sounds always guaranteed solid, so something we just sprinkled into our currents here at KFJC. And the wise words of Iceberg Slim, Broadway Slim, the name of the track, Reflections, the name of the album. And very important. As is the Tech Museum of Innovation's Star Wars exhibition. It includes authentic costumes, props, and models from all 6 Star Wars feature films. Star Wars, where science meets imagination. It's on through February 23rd at the Tech Museum, and you can check out more information at thetech.org, thetech.org for more information. Simple, straightforward, exactly. Just to fill you in, I'm gonna let you in on a on some information coming up at the top of the hour. Polsky. He'll be doing the grave. He'll be digging graves and digging airwaves. So stay tuned for him at the top of the hour. He'll be taking until 6. Japanic with you till 3. So we have just a few more minutes, a few more moments, fleeting moments.

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the Brides of Funkenstein party up in here, right here on Soul Patrol KFJC 89.7 FM. And we actually heard a couple tracks from the Brides of Funkenstein. Disco to Go also in there, Funk or Walk, Atlantic Records. And that pretty much does it. Japanic checking out. Soul Patrol coming to a close. And coming up next at the top of the hour, Polsky. He'll be taking you till 6 a.m. digging graves. And yeah, it's like that. Bernard Perdue closing off Soul Patrol. And don't forget to tune in next week for another episode of Soul Patrol. Late Saturday night, early Sunday morning, 12 to 3 a.m. It's KFJC 89.7 FM. 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
1: Good evening, everyone. I'm Maybelline, and broadcasting from Foothill College at KFJC Los Altos Hills. Thanks, Dave. That was For the Record number 484 with his guest, Daniel Hopsicker. Excuse me. I combined that with the name of some guy I know. Hey, tonight, special plans for tonight. It's the Punk Rock High Reform School Girl version, and I'm here with the lovely and attractive Reject Girl.
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3: Oi! Hi! So, if you're driving...
1: Are you loud enough now?
3: Yeah, I think I'm loud enough. Hello! Anyway, if you're driving, like, to a bar or something, keep going. Step on the gas. If you're in the liquor store parking lot, run in quick. Get your beers, get whatever, get back out to your car, because we are going to do a kick-ass special the next 3 hours. What are we doing tonight?
1: Well, we have prizes, for one thing.
3: Great prizes!
1: Well, we're just doing punk rock. I don't know. We don't really... have any rhyme or reason for what we're doing.
3: And that's so, punk rock in itself.
1: That's good enough. Yeah.
3: Oh, yeah.
1: So, how you doing?
3: I am great. How are you?
1: I'm okay. I'm really tired. I had weird dreams last night. Do you ever, like, fall asleep with the TV on and then somehow that show gets incorporated into your dreams?
3: Yeah, I fall asleep with records on sometimes, so I just hear ch-ch-ch-ch. But then I wake up and go, oh, crap, I'm ruining my turntable.
1: Well, this morning, I don't know, somehow I dreamt that I was on the Dr. Phil show with some idiot husband and $650,000 in debt.
3: Hey, that was on the Dr. Phil show today.
1: It was.
3: I was watching Dr. Phil, I hate to admit.
1: Well, I dreamt it. And you know what? The worst part was the idiot husband part.
3: Was he really gross?
1: He was pretty bad.
3: Did he have bad hair?
1: Yeah.
3: Yeah. He was ugly.
1: Yes.
3: He was disgusting and repulsive.
1: Yeah. Well, some punk rockers are, too, and that doesn't make a difference. So, anyways, what are we starting out with?
3: Let's see. We are actually starting out with a song that we just thought was most appropriate for tonight. Billy Childish doing Joe Strummer's Grave.
1: Yay, on KFJC.
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0: Now, you opened for The Clash in the late 70s. Now, I imagine that's a different audience than you would play for on the average night. What was that experience like?
1: That was ridiculous. That was ridiculous. I never heard. Well, you know, if you can play, you don't need 12 amplifiers stacked upside the wall for a bass fiddle. 15 amplifiers with a guitar, and all of them 600 watts apiece. I mean, the whole, come on. You don't need that. My ears is hurting still from listening at that crap. You know, excuse me. You just don't need it. If you can play, all you need is one amp and your axe and you. You know what I'm saying? All that crap upside the wall, it's stupid. You know, and these guys are probably deaf right now, you know, because this here, when they went to rehearsal, I was in Canada at the Commodore Ballroom, and the building shook. And these cats is up there right in front of all of this stuff, all the whole backstage was amplified. I don't know what company that talked them into putting them all up and hooked them all together. And when they fired them suckers up, man, I was ready to go back somewhere. You know what I mean? But my ears rang that whole night after the gig. That did not make sense, you know. But every generation's got its own little bag of tricks. That's one thing that we have to kind of deal with. See, my generation had its own little bag of tricks, you know what I'm saying?

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Like to look at you.

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Some have beautiful shapes. I wanna live to be 98. Yeah, somebody to talk to, a hand I like to look at you.

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0: KFJC, we are back, and the beers I have been pounding during all that music are kicking in. I am starting to belch.
1: Oh, thank God.
0: Yes. Otherwise, I'm a pain in the ass without lots of beer. Maybelline and Reject Girl here with you this lovely, lovely evening up here at KFJC. We are doing the girl version, but it is the punk rock high reform school girl version.
1: Yay.
0: 3 hours of punk rock.
1: In no particular order.
0: No.
1: We just listened to The Offs, that 7-inch with Johnny Too Bad, and the flip side was 624803. That's the song we just
0: heard. Yeah, we heard the... Johnny Too Bad was the B-side.
1: Yes, exactly. And as you well know, the first punk band I ever saw at the old Waldorf holds a fond memory for me.
0: Cool.
1: The guy came out in a wheelchair swinging the mic over his head. So I still love The Offs.
0: Oh, me too.
1: Also in there, Antichrist with Exene and Bad Trip. We heard something from Iggy.
0: Yes, we heard Girls from New Values. We both love that song, so we had to play it for you.
1: One of my favorites.
0: Yes, and ahead of that, we heard The Clash from Give 'Em Enough Rope. We heard Last Gang in Town. And
1: which
0: ahead
1: was
0: of that,
1: kind of a mistake.
0: Yeah, that was
1: right.
0: Sort of a little boo-boo, but you know what? It feels like old times on the air for me. So we heard Julie's in the Drug Squad. That was the song we wanted to play,
1: right?
0: But we were so into looking at records that... it kind of went into Last Gang in Town, which we were saying is a very long song, actually, for
1: a punk rock song. Yes, it was pretty
0: long.
1: And then before that, we heard an interview with Bo Diddley on his experience of touring and playing before The Clash. And we started with Billy Childish, Joe Strummer's Grave from...
0: Wild Billy Childish.
1: Yes.
0: And the Musicians of the British Empire.
1: Yes. So coming up, we've got the Mayhem calendar. You can find out what's still going to be happening the rest of the month of May. We are taking requests, actually, surprisingly. 650-941-2500. If you want to call us with something you'd like to hear, try and work that out. You must be nice to us, however.
0: And it cannot suck, or we will not play it. If it sucks, we won't play it.
1: Exactly.
0: Yeah.
1: Exactly.
0: Mixing up my words there. I'm going to be slurring soon. And
1: we have our standards to uphold.
0: Yes. They're pretty low for me. I think you got higher standards than me. You're the class of this program.
1: But I did invite you. So.
0: Yeah, so there you go.
1: And then we have our first prize to give away. It's a book. It's called We Got the Neutron Bomb, all about punk rock in the Southern California area. Stay tuned for that. Give that away in a little bit.
0: To a lucky recipient.
1: That's right. So next, it's the Mayhem calendar, and then what are we going to play?
0: Then, what do we have on the turntables besides this Moog music? We have the Runaways from the Queens of Noise.
1: Okay, it's Maybelline, Reject Girl, KFJC.
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1: Hello. Now I'm testing the Electrolux Automatic 345.
2: My mind is like a plastic bag that corresponds to all those ads. 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I eat Kleenex for breakfast and use soft hygienic Weetabix to dry my tears.
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2: I'm a poser and I don't care. I like to make people stare. I am a poser and I don't care. I like to make people stare. My facade is just a fake. Shock, horror, no escape.
5: My mind is like a plastic bag.

0: Nice explosion there.
1: I planned it that way. Thank you.
0: Yes, I didn't know a Moog could be so, like, badass and treacherous.
1: So, we were just listening to Polystyrene and X-Ray Specs doing Plastic Bag.
0: Yes.
1: A few quotes from her, or a little, talking about her lyrics right before that. We also heard X, Johnny Hit and Run Pauline, and The Runaways from Queens of Noise.
0: Neon Angels on the road to... I can never remember. On the road to... Destruction. I think it's Destruction or something. I can't remember. But Neon Angel was the title of the book that Cherie wrote.
1: Right.
0: You know, that inspired that movie.
1: Which one? The Runaways movie?
0: Yeah.
1: Yeah. Did you ever read... didn't she date Nikki Sixx?
0: I think so. And, you know, the thing about Cherie is, like, she's not punk rock. You read her book, and she's just more of, like, a rock person from the 70s. But still, I mean, the Runaways have, like, butt rock moments and everything. But they were kick-ass. And, you know, they were around during that whole time. And there were some things about them that, you know, but I just love them. So we have to... You're not getting away with doing a special with me without playing the Runaways.
1: You should read that Nikki Sixx book.
0: Ew, the one you were telling me about groupies where they line them up?
1: No, that's Dirt. No, there's one that he talks about being a junkie. It's like Heroin A to Z, or the Heroin Diaries, I know. That's what it was called.
0: But, yeah. I wish Nikki Sixx would write a book.
1: But now I can't remember who he dated. Oh, well, never mind. Anyways, he dated one of the Runaways.
0: Really bad hair.
1: Well, yeah, but one of the Runaways, and they got into black magic and heroin, and it was downhill from there on.
0: Probably Lita Ford.
1: No, and it wasn't Joan Jett. Who's the last one?
0: She's too badass
1: for
0: it.
1: It was Lita Ford.
0: Yeah.
1: I don't know.
0: You know what's a horrible thought? A life-size cardboard cutout of Lita Ford.
1: Anyways, let's see. I'm here with Reject Girl. It's Maybelline right now, and we're going to give away our first prize.
0: Woohoo! Prizes!
1: Yes, it's a book. It's called We Got the Neutron Bomb, all about the LA punk scene and others, including the Runaways, the Germs, X, the Screamers, Black Flag, and the Circle Jerks. Their rise, their fall, and their undeniable influence on the rock and roll of today. And it's all written by Mark Spitz. It's pretty cool. If you'd like that copy, you can call us now, 650-941-2500. Be the first one to call, and we'll send you out the copy of We Got the Neutron Bomb.
0: And we're making it easy for you. We're not asking you to answer some question about some obscure band or record label or
1: exactly.
0: Something. That doesn't work when you're trying to pawn stuff off on people.
1: Exactly. You just have to get up off the couch.
0: Yes.
1: And you can do it now, 650-941-2500. We're going to listen to the Weirdos and their Neutron Bomb.
0: Because we're really, really generous in giving you stuff.
1: It's Maybelline, Reject Girl, and KFJC. 650-941-2500.
0: Punk Rock Eye!
1: We want the Neutron Bomb.
0: Weirdos!

0: Broadcasting from Foothill College, it's KFJC, Los Altos Hills. I'm Maybelline, along with Reject Girl. It's Punk Rock High tonight, the Reform School Girl version. And we had a winner for our book. It was Adrian. She's getting a copy in the mail pretty soon. We've got the Neutron Bomb. We've got other prizes coming up. A couple more books. We've got a CD. And we also have a special Reject Girl. What are we calling it?
1: The Reject Girl Grab Bag.
0: Okay.
1: With all sorts of goodies in it.
0: Is that like our grand prize?
1: I guess. The cheapest one, probably, but the grand prize.
0: All right.
1: Hey, you're stepping on my cord.
0: I'm sorry.
1: So, this is something I have to bring to our listeners' attention.
0: Okay.
1: Okay, a travesty up here. The Miami Vice 2 soundtrack on cassette. And this, listen to the people who are on this. Okay, this is something, this is like a nightmare. Jackson Browne, Phil Collins, The Damned. Jan Hammer, Steve Jones?
0: It's Jan.
1: It's not Jan.
0: No.
1: That's a bad name. Jan Hammer? Steve Jones? That's the Steve Jones of the Pistols. Was this during his junkie years?
0: I don't know.
1: Gladys Knight and the Pips, Patti LaBelle and Billy Champlin, Roxy Music. God, what bass player were they on then? Andy Taylor. I don't know who the hell that is.
0: I don't know.
1: But
0: either.
1: This is awful. This is an official POS. What were the Damned doing? Obviously too many drugs.
0: Well, and they needed the money apparently.
1: Yeah, I guess. Maybe. To be on the Miami Vice 2 soundtrack.
0: Okay, what are we listening to next?
1: Sham
0: 69.
1: Yeah.
0: Little 7-inch from Sham 69 here on KFJC. Call us if you have a request. 650-941-2500.

0: Patti Smith. I heard she's a Capricorn like me, by the way. And she doesn't tour with people, or she plays alone. She's very specific and she's cool. She was good, not just as a woman artist, but also she did a lot with reggae and with reggae artists and stuff. She was really out there doing her thing. And when the Slits came to her show, we went backstage and stuff. You know, I was 14. Right in the middle, smack middle of the revolution, boof, with my hair out there, with my underwear over my pants and my torn up sweaters and my crazy sex Vivian Westwood shoes and, you know, whatever. I go in there backstage and she's like, "Get that rat out of here! I don't want that rat backstage! What's she doing here? What's she doing? I don't want the Slits here!"
1: That's really good.

the talk about sex and love and all the doing so, and you might remember me on Austrian television even giving sexual education. This is all the preparation for a female to eventually at one point give birth, because the process of being pregnant, seeing a UFO in the fourth month, having the soul being brought from a very far away galaxy, let's say, right? But anyway, she's a human being now. But, and then giving birth and the whole process of having created a new life, and then, you know, and it's beyond words. I'm still trying to put that all into my project. I sang more songs about children and giving birth and the who's our father, and I sang right away a song called Cosma Shiva, and had the baby doing things. We placed her on the floor in the studio, the microphone was hanging over her, and she came up with some improvisational poetry, right? And in the end of the song, she said, and I said to her, and God is your father, and she said, Dada.

0: KFJC is where you're at. Maybelline, along with the lovely and attractive Reject Girl. And we're here with you on a Friday night. Hello. It's Punk Rock High, Reform School Girl version. And that was Nina Hagen. Some interview that she did. And I'm not quite sure what seeing a UFO has to do with having a baby, but
1: it's Nina Hagen's world.
0: she felt there was some significance. I forget what that interview was from, but Anthony from the Red Hot Chili Peppers was there too for some odd reason. So anyways, we heard Nina singing something off her Unbehagen record. Also in there was Patti Smith and Redondo Beach off of Horses. And Ari Epp talking about Patti Smith in some art gallery somewhere.
2: And she said, I don't want that brat around.
0: And we heard the Slits doing Typical Girl. Peaches by the Stranglers by request. Thank you very much.
2: Somebody with very good taste.
0: Exactly.
2: Love me some Stranglers. They are like one of the best bands ever.
0: Yes. And Buzzcocks, Orgasm Addict.
2: Singles Going Steady.
0: Mm-hmm.
2: I picked that one.
0: Thank you.
2: Oh, yeah. And ahead of that, Sham 69, Unite and Win from a 7-inch, and The Ruts ahead of that with You're Just a... Oh, we played something that I said because You're Just a tracks with the song after that. So we decided that was bad. We're already making enough mistakes. Why screw it up any further? Hey, it's punk rock. You can screw up as much as you want. I almost slipped and said something else, but I am on KFJC. I'm being a good girl.
0: Thank you very much. I know it's out of character, but that's okay.
2: Yes, I would like us to stay on the air.
0: You'll be okay.
2: Yay.
0: All right, so you've got something that you'd like to give away.
2: Yes, I have something I'd like to give away. It's in this paper bag here. I'm going to walk and get it. Okay.
0: And this is a Reject Girls grab bag or a punk rock first aid kit or punk rock, what are we calling it?
2: Reject Girl goodies.
0: Okay.
2: And it's a grab bag. I'll even autograph it. So you're going to a punk show. You're hungry at 3 in the morning. You're going to need something to eat. So, of course, we have totally bad, white trash, poor punk rock food. You're a punk and you don't have, like, any money. I found these things called Junior Dippers, and they're made with real cheese. It's, like, bright orange and slimy. And it looks like it should come from some region of your body or something. And it's got pretzel sticks. I guess they're claiming it's whole grain or some crap like that. You know how all that food says whole grain?
0: Yes.
2: In the store? And it's really not. But anyway, I'm not a health food expert. So you can get a 6-pack of those in the grab bag. I also have some tampons because, hello, ladies, you're at a punk show. The bathroom, if you can even, like, walk in there without falling down on your ass, and you get on the rag at a punk show, not a pretty sight. There's usually no toilet paper. And what are you going to do? And most of the chicks at punk shows can be really mean, and they're not going to lend you a tampon. And God knows if you have any, so you get some tampons. Super plus.
0: Well, the thing is, some of those bathrooms were so hideous, you just had to pray that the door would lock.
2: Oh, yeah, you know? Exactly.
0: Or just, you had to develop that stance where you could go to the bathroom and have your hand or foot on the door at the same time. So
2: yes,
0: it's quite
2: an
0: art.
2: And you'd almost fall off the toilet seat if you're like me. I have like short legs. I'm 5'2". And yeah, my butt hit the floor a few times doing that. And, you know, besides the fact that changing a tampon in the bathroom at a punk show is just revolting, you have to go outside. You can maybe do it in your car if you're very skillful. Am I going off too much on this for being on the air? Okay, but we'll throw in some tampons because everybody could use them. And if a guy wins it, well, give it to your girlfriend or your wife. We also have a can of Vienna sausages. Yes, another punk rock delight.
0: Yeah, I don't know how that quite works with punk rock, but yay for that.
2: Yeah, well, it's cheap and punk rock food. I've known a lot of punks who've eaten them. I've eaten them. Okay, not in a long time, though. We have some glue for you to sniff, but the only thing is it's school glue, and it's safe and non-toxic. So make a collage, make a flyer, or just sniff it. It won't work, trust me. Okay, we also have some ramen, beef flavor, and chicken flavor, and We have some Dum Dum Pops in honor of the Dum Dum Boys. And a special prize I'll be giving away later on. And I will autograph. And I'll autograph any of those things if you want. And maybe Maybelline might too. So anyway, if you want to win the Reject Girl grab bag, should I give it away now or is it just a tease?
0: Yeah, no, that's okay. I thought you had one. Did you have something else? You're going to give that away later.
2: That's the grand prize.
0: Oh, that's the grand prize. Excuse me.
2: Yeah, that is the Shriner of prizes. Okay. It is the grand prize.
0: All right, you go, girl.
2: I'm not giving away a Shriner car, by the way. Okay, 650-941-2500 if you would like to win the Reject Girl grab bag from us on KFJC with special autographed punk rock food. And next, what do we have next? We have, I queued up, I think, some TSOL. Right. We're going to hear Sounds of Laughter. Either that or Shattered Faith because I picked the wrong groove. I don't know. Anyway, either way, you'll like it. KFJC, Punk Rock High with Maybelline and Reject Girl. Girl version.
0: 650-941-2500. I can see that the phones are just ringing off the hook. Reject Girl.
2: I think I repulsed everybody with the tampon story. But come on.
0: Yeah, 650-941-2500. We've got other prizes coming up, too. But
2: the grab bag is yours.
0: Yes.
2: I don't want to take that food home.
0: Specifically chosen just for you by Reject Girl.
2: Yes. Well, maybe. If I'm drunk enough, I'll eat it.
0: Okay. TSOL, KFJC.

originally from Cleveland and Youngstown, Ohio, the Dead Boys played their first gig at CBGB's in New York in 1976. Their violent theatrics helped to develop a rapid following for them. Their first album was released on Sire Records in the fall of 1977. Critics have called them hilarious, disgusting, brilliant, and profane.

0: KFGC. Doesn't this music sound like it should be on the Lawrence Welk show? KFGC, Maybelline here with Reject Girl.
1: Yay.
0: And you are listening to Punk Rock High, Reform School Girl version. Thanks to Maybelline for letting me ruin her show on Friday night.
1: My pleasure.
0: It's been fun. And we just heard Jenya Raven with a song of protests of sorts. I won't sleep on the wet spot no more. And ahead of that, the Dead Boys with I Need Lunch from Young, Loud, and Snotty. And then we heard...
1: Wait, I just want to say that she produced both those records.
0: Yes.
1: Actually, we had a request for Jerry's Pigeon, but we overruled that song and... did. I won't sleep on the wet spot no more. Sorry, Eric.
0: It was unanimous. We overruled you. Maybe I'll play Ron Wood for you. Not.
1: Anyways, yeah, Ken Raven did both her own record and then that first Dead Boys record, too.
0: Yeah.
1: She apparently saw Stiv hanging around, literally on stage at CBGB's, and decided to produce them.
0: Yes. She did.
1: And you were telling me, I forgot that you played her in the... Please Kill Me special.
0: Yeah, I was her, and then I was Nancy Spungen.
1: That was excellent.
0: Thank you.
1: That was a long time ago.
0: I was really young back then.
1: Yes, you were.
0: I had a really sore throat after that. Yeah, we joined KFJC around the same time.
1: Yeah, Jack Sawyer was involved in that too. A lot of people from KFJC. And speaking of that, Please Kill Me, we've got it to give away. We've got the book, soft cover. Please Kill Me, The Uncensored Oral History of Punk, written by Legs McNeil and Jillian McCain. Stay tuned. We'll give those away in just a minute.
0: And somebody, please, for God's sakes, call and claim the Reject Girl grab bag. Nobody is interested. I actually had somebody say, I am too old to eat food like that. And then somebody's adorable little girl called, and I thought she was saying, I want to vomit. But she was saying, I want the ramen. So
1: now that we have that squared away, there's still those other lovely prizes available.
0: Yes, the prizes of Maybelline is all the good taste and class on this show. I'm the trash and the raunch and all the, I don't know, whatever.
1: And we love you for it.
0: Thank you.
1: We'll see. We also heard Verbal Abuse, Fun, Fun, Fun.
0: Yes.
1: And then Naked Ray Gun from Chicago, Rock of Sweden.
0: TSOL!
1: That was off the Rat Music for Rat People.
0: Sorry.
1: That's okay. Now go.
0: Oh, yeah, I can't wait. TSOL! Yes. Sounds of Laughter from American Youth Report 1. I do believe they were the first punk band I ever heard in my life.
1: Really?
0: Seriously, yeah.
1: Interesting.
0: Well, the Ramones, I guess, like, before that. But, yeah. TSOL.
1: And who was the first punk band you ever saw?
0: I think Christ on Parade.
1: Oh, okay. Where was that?
0: At the Kilman. Long time ago. A very long time ago. Mm-hmm. I believe that was my first punk show. I mean, I saw, like, dumb bands at parties and stuff.
1: Yeah. But that doesn't really
0: remember.
1: Count. I meant your first paying
0: show.
1: Punk show. Yeah.
0: Yeah. Like, all of the $3 it probably was.
1: Mm-hmm.
0: You know? Yeah. But... so that band, like, is important to me. And that was all we heard. Lots of music.
1: Okay, so if you want to win a copy of Please Kill Me, the oral uncensored history of punk, it's a fantastic book if you haven't read it. Or even if you have, it's so great. You can pick it up anywhere.
0: But it's even
1: just
0: better
1: start reading
0: from us.
1: Yeah, exactly. We'll do something with it.
0: We'll sign it.
1: Okay, 650-941-2500. If you would like your very own copy of Please Kill Me, soft cover, history of punk, 650-941-2500. Coming up next, we're going to hear an interview with the Germs. It's Maybelline, Reject Girl, and KFJC.
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2: Why don't the club owners hire the Germs anymore?
3: We do get shows occasionally, but it is getting harder. I think there's a lot of bands now, and when we were first doing it, there weren't that many bands, and a lot of the new bands are just more cooperative as far as doing a sedate, safe stage show. There's no threat of an imminent riot. I've had promoters grab me and shake me and say, stop this show, it's on the verge of becoming a riot.
2: reputation that you have.
4: I guess we used to do stuff. I mean, back, you know, it was good to have that kind of reputation then, you know, but not anymore, because now we can't play anywhere.
2: Tell me, how is it that you're always getting hurt?
4: Well, first I did it on purpose.
2: Yeah.
4: To keep from being bored.
3: He's come out of shows with huge scrapes and scratches and claw marks all over him and just pouring blood, but it always looks a lot worse than it is.
2: What's the worst time you ever got hurt?
4: The whiskey. I cut my foot open.
2: What happened?
4: I came down the stairs to do an encore, and then I jumped on half a broken glass like that, and like, I had to get like 30 stitches.
5: So I was standing like right in front, and I was looking at his face, and like, you ended up sitting down on the ground, and you were holding your foot like this, and you looked at it, and you just started going, you know, and then you stopped playing and stuff, and we were running around trying to find your tennis shoes.
4: And I had to go to the hospital with blue hair and stuff, and they were bringing all the nurses in and stuff to look at me.
2: Why did you get so loaded to perform?
4: Because that way I don't feel myself getting hurt. I mean, it's scary out there. No, it's real scary, like, because when we play, we're right down there in the audience, and there's lots of creeps out there, and there's lots of people that have grudges against us now, too. And so if I didn't get loaded, I wouldn't be able to do it. I just broke this egg.
3: Well, we've tried everything to get him to do that. I've
2: to
3: talked
2: do what?
3: To him to sing into the mic. It's just like almost like the enemy or something. Stay away from it at all costs, it seems.
2: So tell me why you don't sing into the mic, Darby.
4: Just don't pay attention. I'm too loaded.
3: We've tried everything short of gluing his mouth to it.
6: Good, his mic's not working.
3: Things get broken, monitors, mics, but you kind of have to expect that if you hire an energetic young band.
7: Darby, pick up the mic.
3: Well, when they first got together as a band, they didn't know how to play their instruments, and they did things to kind of camouflage that. Darby would smear peanut butter all over him. He'd dive through broken glass. He'd break glasses on his head. And eventually they learned how to play.
2: What kind of drugs do you take when you're on stage?
5: What does it?
4: Anything. Usually I do, speed or something. And then that gets too nervous, so I do some kind of downers. And I start drinking.
5: That's it. Give me a beer. Somebody give me a beer.
6: Damn it, somebody give me a beer. A beer, damn it, a beer. Damn it.

Broadcasting from Foothill College, it's KFJC Los Altos Hills, Maybellina Reject Girl with Punk Rock High, the Reform School Girl version. Hey, thanks for all the calls. We totally appreciate it. We actually, believe it or not, had somebody win the grab bag. Congratulations going to Tim in Napa. And another Tim won the Please Kill Me book. Tim in Berkeley. Congratulations to both of them. Coming up next, Rich Kids are coming up next, but we're going to give away a Danger House CD. It's one of their collections. It's got the Alley Cats, Bags, Avengers, and if you didn't hear it, Greta Clue did an amazing Danger House record special. It's still up on the archives. But anyways, coming up next, Rich Kids, and keep in mind we got a couple more prizes to give away. It's Maybelline, KFJC.

0: ask what you think of the state of British music at the moment in general?
1: Shite.
0: Really? Is that anything good?
1: What?
0: Anything good in British music, right? Any good bands you like?
1: Of course there is.
0: Who do you like?
1: Do you like? Well, I mean, all the people in the Primal Scream, Jason, Mary Chain, Nick Cave and the Bad Seeds, the Berkeley Party, Glenn Matlock.
0: What do you reckon about your old mate Paul Weller winning?
1: Reardon.
0: What do you reckon about Paul Weller winning the Godlike Genius Award tonight? Deserve it?
1: Yeah.
0: Do you think he's a godlike genius?
1: Yeah.
0: And how are you? What's it like out there? What's the atmosphere like in the crowd tonight?
1: Oh, sorry about his old man, boy.
0: I'm sorry?
1: I'm sorry about his old man. He was a real godlike genius.
0: What was it like out there tonight in the crowd?
1: I'm drunk.
0: All right, good stuff, Jay. Thanks very much. Have a good night.
1: Good luck. Good rest.
2: Down there.

0: KFJC, welcome to bingo night. Anyway, the beer is sinking in. The night is not so young anymore, my friends. Reject Girl here with the beautiful Maybelline.
1: Thank you.
0: Bringing class to Friday night.
1: Yeah.
0: And we just heard the Pistols with No Feeling. No Feeling. From the mini album.
1: A little mini thing that was recorded in, July of 76? Mm-hmm. Did you ever go see them?
0: The Pistols?
1: Yeah.
0: I went to that fake show, like in...
1: at the Shoreline?
0: Well, and I went, ever feel like you've been cheated?
1: Oh.
0: Yeah, I was so cheated because I never got to see the Pistols. I was like, is this going to be my only chance?
1: Wait, you didn't go to the Winterland thing, right?
0: No, okay. They did a fake, like, reunion-y show in, like, 96,
1: yeah, at the Shoreline,
0: yeah,
1: right?
0: Around the time I joined the station.
1: Okay, yeah I saw
0: and
1: that
0: I
1: too.
0: Went because I was, like, I never saw the Pistols. No, I was, like, born when they were doing shows. I was
1: okay,
0: a baby.
1: Sorry, excuse me.
0: So, I might look old, but yeah. No, you wouldn't be old if you went to that.
1: I'm still pissed at not seeing the Winterland show.
0: I know, I don't know.
1: Well, you weren't alive.
0: Well, I was a baby.
1: Oh, okay. All right.
0: I think I was like a year or something. But
1: I forget who took Sid's place at that Shoreline show.
0: I can't remember.
1: I don't remember
0: some
1: either.
0: No name.
1: So
0: dork.
1: I mean,
0: poser.
1: Yeah. Well,
0: freak.
1: The whole thing was, and they remember they had all that security.
0: Yes.
1: like what?
0: 500 security people.
1: I know. People facing the crowd down by the stage.
0: Oh, please. It's like this is not threatening.
1: Oh my God.
0: This has gone commercial.
1: Yeah. And then I showed up. I was wearing a just a little thin chain link belt, a silver belt, and they wanted me to take it off.
0: What? And it was like...
1: It was stupid. It was just like a little decorative belt.
0: It wasn't... You weren't going to crack somebody over the head with it or something.
1: No,
0: it would have maybe, stung your pinky or something if you hit somebody.
1: It was just so dumb. And then he's like, well, you could take it back to your car. And I said, I'm not walking back to my car.
0: In the dirt lot?
1: At Shoreline, no. And then
0: ew.
1: She's like, well, you could hide it in the bushes. I said, I'm not hiding it in the bushes either. Okay, but you have to put it in your pocket.
0: That is so lame.
1: Oh, my God.
0: It's like they were so threatening, and now they're making you take off your belt.
1: I know. It was just so funny.
0: It would have been the sheer pleasure of getting to crack them with it.
1: But I did see PIL when they just came around, and Johnny was actually sounding really good.
0: I heard that, from his butter commercials, he was able to finance PIL. Those are great. I love watching those.
1: I haven't seen those.
0: Do I like Country Life butter? Because...
1: Oh, I have seen those.
0: They're funny.
1: Yeah.
0: Funny as hell.
1: Yeah.
0: Anyway, ahead of that, we heard the Pogues with House of the Gods from...
1: Oh, we heard the Jam. Oh. Did you talk about the Jam?
0: No, I didn't talk about the Jam. Shame on me. I've changed my address from in the city and... Ahead of that, that was the Pogues, House of the Gods, from a record produced by Joe Strummer, Hell's Ditch. I was going to play the song Hell's Ditch, but I didn't. I decided to be different.
1: That's okay.
0: And a bit of Shane McGowan talking about the British bands he enjoys. Funny, he thinks the Birthday Party are British.
1: Well,
0: we're British. He thinks Nick Cave and the Bad Seeds. He thinks... I mean, I'm sure Nick Cave, lives in London or something in his spare time.
1: I don't know.
0: Or whatever he does. Nick Cave is probably rich.
1: That was some interview outside of some industry kind of thing. So it was so shocking to see Shane there anyway. And the guy had, the guy who was interviewing him had no clue, obviously, what he was saying. Not that that's not difficult to, misunderstand. Of course.
0: Oh, yeah.
1: But... I love his laugh on that.
0: He sounded like Ernie from Sesame Street.
1: Well, last time I saw him, this was a while ago, too. I saw the Pogues, and I think it was at the Fillmore. Remember, it was really expensive, and they did
0: three
1: nights at the Fillmore.
0: I spent a lot of money. I thought, I'm never going to see them, and I spent a bunch of money for tickets on StubHub. I was had.
1: Yeah, it was...
0: Not in a good way, either.
1: I know. And I remember when he came out, you probably don't remember this, but on the Red Skelton show... To this character called Clem Cadiddle Hopper, and I thought, oh my God, Shane looks just like Clem Cadiddle Hopper. But I remember thinking, and then one time I was supposed to see Shane at some thing in Golden Gate Park, and he couldn't get his visa, so they replaced him with John Prine.
0: Ew!
1: John Prine, and the idiot I went with kept he was just so excited to see John Prine. I'm like, you don't understand. We're supposed to be seeing Shane McGowan.
0: Was that weird? Was that the weird promoter dude who used to call you that wanted to promote like horrible bands?
1: No, this was somebody else. This was a guy from San Diego who
0: didn't get it.
1: Well, no, his favorite band was Wings.
0: What were you doing with him?
1: I don't know. Who knew that wouldn't work?
0: Yeah, I hope you had the chain belt so you could beat him senselessly with that for being a fan of Wings. Yeah.
1: Can you imagine?
0: Yeah, bad match. Oh,
1: what else do we hear? Oh, we heard the Rich Kids.
0: Yes, Bulletproof Lover,
1: Glenn Matlock.
0: Yes, Midger, and yeah. We're not playing Ultravox. That's for damn
1: no,
0: sure.
1: We're not.
0: What?
2: Yeah.
1: He
2: was the bass player at the reunion.
1: Oh, was he? Glenn Matlock, okay.
0: Mm-hmm.
1: Okay, and Steve Jones is now an actor.
0: Yes.
1: Actor.
0: And he has like a radio show,
1: I think
0: online, or the satellites or something. I don't know. I don't understand that. And he was on Craig Ferguson a while ago and really funny.
1: Oh, I
0: He's
1: think
0: hilarious.
1: I saw that. He's also on Californication.
0: He is?
1: Yeah. He plays a bodyguard. Anyways.
0: He kind of looks like one.
1: Yeah,
0: now.
1: He does. He totally fits the role. So let's see. We had Rich Kids, Bulletproof Lover.
0: The Stranglers ahead of that. Get a Grip on Yourself from the Burning Ambitions collection on Cherry Red.
1: Yep. And then The Germs, Strange Notes, and also an interview with The Germs off the Decline of Western Civilization film directed by Penelope Spheeris. Which is a great film.
0: It's a great film. But the metal one is really, really awful. It's like something that would be on the Miami Vice 2 soundtrack.
1: Well, let's give away some prizes.
0: Yes. We're worth what a million in prizes. Ha ha. The Danger House Volume 2 CD. That is up for grabs now. And by the way, we did finally give away the grab bag. I think you mentioned that.
1: Yes.
0: So, and then actually a second guy called and wanted to know if he could have the grab bag. But no, it's all gone. Not enough reject.
1: No, it's not. We still have one little thing.
0: We do. Yes.
1: No, you do. This is your prize.
0: Yes, my prize. Okay. But anyway, this CD is amazing. The bags are on it, and the Eyes, and the Alley Cats, and great LA bands.
1: Oh, we played that Weirdos thing. Of it too, a long time ago when we gave away the Neutron Bomb.
0: Yes, the Adventures are on this. I thought it was all LA. But anyway, so call in if you want to win this, 650-941-2500. We won't ask any annoying questions or any gimmicks or anything.
1: Let's say caller number
0: one. The first. I think someone's got themselves a.
1: Oh, here's number two.
0: Danger House.
1: Let's say
0: CD.
1: Caller number five.
0: Okay, let's caller number five. We are getting a lot of calls tonight.
1: I know. Thank you very much, everybody.
0: Thank you. Thank you.
1: In.
0: We love you. So, Reject Girl and Maybelline here with you.
1: KFJC Danger House Record Prize coming up for you. 650-941-2500.

In the United States, the Ramones were historically the first punk group to crack the charts. Their single, Sheena is a Punk Rocker, became a top 100 hit and helped to break the barrier of resistance that had kept punk music off American radio stations. It is because of its power and simplicity that Ramones' music has often been compared to both minimalist sculpture and monolithic architecture.

0: I'm feeling seven up. It's a crisp, refreshing feeling, crystal clear and light. America's drinking seven up, and it sure feels right. Feeling lucky seven.
1: Kevin, stop singing, man.
0: Huh? What's a singing guy?
1: I'm standing right next to you, and you're f***ing singing. Cut it out.
0: We're so tense, guy.
2: Otto.
0: Mr. Holkins.
2: You were late again this morning. Now, normally, I'd let it go, but it's been brought to my attention that you're not paying attention to the way you space the cans. Many young men of your age in these uncertain times... Otto, are you paying attention to me?
3: Hey, he's talking to you.
0: F*** you.

0: KFJC and the Dead Kennedys with Kill the Poor.
1: Yay, Dead Kennedys. We also heard a Repo Man interlude.
0: Auto Parts.
1: And then the Ramones. Sheena is a punk rocker from Ramones Mania. They, you know, I love the Ramones, but I saw them about, I think, maybe six times over the years, and they just sucked live every time I saw them.
0: I think that was part of the charm, though.
1: Well, it wasn't that charming when you paid for it.
0: No.
1: But, you know, years later I learned that, they were actually trying to, you know, beat the crap out of each other in the van as they drove from show.
0: Oh, yeah. They all hated each other, and yeah. You know. But
1: you could tell on stage, let me tell you.
0: I really miss Johnny Ramone.
1: Johnny? Why?
0: Great. His guitar, you know. And I miss Joey. And, yeah, of course.
1: And Dee Dee.
0: And, Dee Dee. Hell, yeah. Dee Dee's the one that I miss the most. My favorite Ramone, Dee Dee.
1: Funny how you went from Johnny to Joey to Dee Dee.
0: Yeah, I'm like going,
1: What about poor Tommy?
0: Tom Erdelicki, he's great. He's still alive.
1: Actually, Lobotomy by Dee Dee Ramone is actually really fun to read, too.
0: I have to read that.
1: Yeah, yeah. It's good. You can't quite trust what he's saying, but...
0: Dee Dee was a great guy.
1: Oh, yeah, it's fun to read.
0: Oh, yeah.
1: Well, remember when he did the rap stuff?
0: Oh, Dee Dee King. Yes. How could we forget?
1: I don't know.
0: Oh, and we heard ahead of that the 101ers with Keys to Your Heart.
1: Oh, yeah. Early Joe Strummer.
0: Yep. And we had to play that. And from a split 12-inch with Lydia Lunch, The Birthday Party, doing Zoo Music Girl from Drunk on the Pope's Blood.
1: And we have another book to give away. This time it's We're Desperate, The Punk Rock Photography of Jim Jacoy. We're running out of time, so if you'd like that, give us a call, 650-941-2500. If you want We're Desperate, The Punk Rock Photography of Jim Jacoy, SF and LA, 78 to 80. Excellent book. Great pictures. And what's coming up next?
0: The Plasmatics Master Plan.
1: All right. Wendy O. Williams.
0: Yes.
1: Maybelline. Reject Girl. And give us a call if you want the book. 650-941. Oh, here's a call. Never mind.
0: Punk Rock High.

0: Well, I hate to pot down the au pairs and sex without stress, but we must. We've come to the end of the show, Reject Girl.
1: I know. I'm so sad.
0: I am too. It went so fast and we pulled so much.
1: And we had a blast. And we have so many records to put away.
0: That's
1: now.
0: Right. Now we got to refile.
1: We feel like we played like 10 of them out of 200 or something.
0: Exactly.
1: Always such a blast. So happy to be able to share the evening with you and do the show.
0: You
1: and
0: too.
1: Thank you.
0: We'll do it again. Merci. Thanks for everybody who called and all the winners. Give us a couple weeks to send out all the prizes, okay? And Reject Girl, I think you have a parting gift for everyone.
1: I do.
0: Correct?
1: Well, not everyone. Just one special caller. So I was shopping for the grab bag, and I couldn't resist buying this. If you're at a punk show or just home alone, this could come in handy. No pun intended. Am I allowed to say that?
0: Yeah.
1: I have some special gel.
0: You can always say handy.
1: Handy, yeah. Handy. I have some special gel, and it's the store brand. It was cheap. So if you want to win that gel, and it's not hair gel, 650-941-2500.
0: Can you read the directions on there really quick?
1: Apply several drops to area. Amount can be varied to attain preferred lubrication.
0: Okay, that's good enough.
1: Provides gentle lubrication for increased comfort and pleasure during intimate activities. I guess that means swimming or something. I don't know.
0: Okay. Well, if you'd like that parting gift from Reject Girl, part of her Reject Girl grab bag that she brought with us tonight, give us a call, 650-941-2500. That can be yours. It's extra special.
1: Yes, lucky you.
0: We're going to leave you with Delta 5 and get out of here so Good Wrench can begin. 650-941-2500.
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0: 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Good Wrench is up next.

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We're broadcasting from Foothill College. This is KFJC, Los Altos Hills. I'm Lucky J, and a humongous thank you out to the rebroadcast crew for bringing up this great special Maybelline and Reject Girl rebroadcast. So good. 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So, to the originals, Maybelline and Reject Girl, and also to the rebroadcast crew. All right, it is time for some serendipity. We're right on the edge, and let's see what we can find, and let's see what we can play today for you. I'm Lucky J. Let's see what we got going here on KFJC.

on KFJC. All right. You were listening there to Len Leo with Corrugation, and the album's called Echolocation. Roy Buchanan starting us off with Henry Mancini's tune, Peter Gunn, and the album's called Dancing on the Edge. It's Alligator Records. I'm Lucky J here on KFJC, and thank you for walking with me to the edge of serendipity to see what kind of treasures we can find. All right, happening here at KFJC, lots going on. Tuesday, July 28th, just a couple of days from today, from 2 p.m. in the afternoon till 6 p.m. in the evening, KFJC welcomes artist Green Satan Project for a live set in the pit. That's prior to the performance in the OutSound New Music Summit. 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You're on your way with the West, KFJC. Coming up now, here's Mong Tong.

on KFJC, The Gentle Good, a Welsh folk artist, and the track's called To Be in Summer. Album is Ilan. 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Let's see who we got next. The X Easter Island Head Project. 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

on KFJC. All right, Playhouse, It's So Hard to Fall in Love, album's called Dynamo. Dick Move before that with Try Hard. The Darts gave us Blood Run Cold from that great album Halloween Love Songs. The Baffles with Beetlejuice, and Ex-Easter Island Head with Norther from Rocket Recordings. I'm Lucky J here on KFJC, and OutSound New Music Summit. That is coming on July 31st, 7 p.m. in the evening until 11. And we're going to be co-presenting that at the Berkeley Finish Hall at 1970 Chestnut Street in Berkeley. OutSound New Music Summit showcases experimental improv, jazz, electronic noise, acoustic, ambient, and vocal adventure. Performances take place Friday through Sunday. All ages welcome. And let's see, from that we're going to be having a couple of people coming in from the OutSound and performing here in the KFJC pit. One of them is Inner Ear Brigade, and that's happening on Tuesday, July 28th, from 7 in the evening till 10. Inner Ear Brigade. 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

on KFJC. All right. That was Lonnie Johnson and Elmer Snowden with I Found a Dream. Album's called Blues and Ballads, Fantasy Records. That's from the Pete Dixon collection. Pete Dixon was one of our disc jockeys for a really long time and just well loved at the station. You'll hear his voice when you hear some of our station identifications, as well as a lot of our spots that happened during Spotathon and just throughout. You'll hear his voice. He had a great show, Room 222. When he moved on, he left us his blues collection. And I'm always so happy to discover something new when I listen to Pete Dixon's blues collection. So good. Well, before that, we had Phil Swisher with Ain't No from the album Flowin' Off the Intake. Sagra and Shackleton did Gods of Bangalore. And that's from a bright yellow piece of vinyl called Three, the Shackleton Versions. We started with Inner Ear Brigade with Ecobia Curves, and that's to herald in the OutSound New Music Summit coming up next weekend, as well as if you go on to kfjc.org, you can see that on Tuesday we'll be having that live set in the pit from Inner Ear Brigade. All right, quite a set there. So good. We're broadcasting from Foothill College. This is KFJC, Los Altos Hills. I'm Lucky Jay, and you're on the edge of serendipity, where we feel around for any new kind of music we can stumble upon. Where are we going to start? How about Boards of Canada on KFJC?

on KFJC, listening to Barrio Lindo with Batik. Before that, Man from Navcon, I Live You Die from the album Il Trio, Three Western Tales. And starting off with Boards of Canada, Into the Magic Land, album's called Inferno, Warp Records. I'm Lucky J here on KFJC. We've got a special coming up. It's the third part of Britain Invades. It's August 19th, hosted by Ann Arbor with a special guest, Phil Dirt. That's from 10 in the morning till 2 in the afternoon. And the Britain Invades series continues with special guest Phil Dirt showing the influences of British bands and musical styles on the American bands. 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For more information, go to kfjc.org. Okay, let's see. How about the Vicissitones on KFJC?

The universe grows smaller every day. There must be security for all, or no one is secure. It is no concern of ours how you run your own planet. But if you threaten to extend your violence, this Earth of yours will be reduced to a burned-out cinder. Now, we do not pretend to have achieved perfection. But we do have a system, and it works. Your choice is simple. Join us and live in peace, or pursue your present course and face obliteration. We shall be waiting for your answer. The decision rests with you.

On KFJC, the Young Bloods, Darkness, Darkness, Jesse, Colin Young, What a Voice, Can't Get Over It, so good. Album's called Elephant Mountain. Third Mind also gave us Darkness, Darkness from their album Spellbinder, Yup Rock. Radio Katipa did Yarita from their album Tunipa. Out of Place Artifacts did Intergalactic Announcement, a complex interplay of zeros and ones. And we had the Vicissitones with the Island of Dale Yi, because I can't say it, is the name of that album. All right. So good. The Friends of Alamany Farm manages the horticulture, volunteer, and educational programs at Alamany Farm. Alamany Farm is a 3.5 acre organic farm in southeast San Francisco, and their mission is to grow food security and educate local residents about becoming their own food producers. 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Coming up, let's see what keeps coming. Here's Bellbird on KFJC.

on KFJC, The Fox, or the Jenner Fox Band, with Someday from their album Anything, Thumb Records. And Bellbird before that with Morning Dove, album's called The Call from Constellation Records. I'm Lucky J here on KFJC, and just bringing you in through a Sunday morning and enjoying our time listening to some music. 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That's at Berkeley Finish Hall in Berkeley, and that's next weekend. 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Watching our Live in the Pits, that's this week, all culminating in the OutSound New Music Summit that's going to happen next weekend. What kind of music is there? There's experimental improv jazz, electronic, noise, acoustic, ambient, and vocal adventure. 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Here's a little taste. Keith Waters. Doing a track called Regan, and that's from the OutSound New Music Summit coming up on KFJC.

on KFJC, Green Mitchell Trio with Lumps. Before that, Surf Monster with Vampiric Watusi. Album's called Don't Fear the Reverb. Galia gave us Lucky Number, and the Terra Surfers did Solar Vortex. We had Carlos y Charlos, and that was Ingratios Ojos Mijos. King Pelican with Morocco. And Keith Waters starting us off, just reminding us about the OutSound New Music Summit. And that track was called Regan. We're broadcasting from Foothill College. This is KFJC, Los Altos Hills. I'm Lucky J, and it's 8 o'clock on a Sunday morning. That can only mean one thing. It's time for the Jack Diamond Hour. Jack Diamond was one of our disc jockeys here for a long time. And he had his own show, which many people loved, and he had a great music collection, always playing things from soundtracks, both music and television, as well as some library music, some Space Age Bachelor Pad music, Exotica, just a great variety, a lot of things. When he moved on, he left us his record collection, and we delve into that on Sunday mornings and take a listen to what we can find. So, we're going to start that now. Without further ado, here's Bob Rosman on KFJC.

And there's an adventure for you. Esquivel and his orchestra, Night and Day, from the album Other Worlds, Other Sounds, RCA Victor. Before that, we had William Loughborough with For the Bighorn, and the album's called Highlights of Vortex, coming to you from Folkways Records. A little bit about that. This record is the 1959 avant-garde score for Vortex, the music film production that was shown at the Morrison Planetarium in San Francisco. It was one of the first multimedia events of its kind, and the Center for Visual Music says that this performance created a type of immersive environment that had never before been created. This electronic music is primarily in the style of musique concrète, a genre that features a wide array of sounds recorded to tape and then arranged in a specific order. So that does not surprise me at all that Jack Diamond would have that little bit of early electronic music right in tune, right on brand. All right. Some of the things that you can find if you go to kfjc.org, one of which is our music reviews. If you go kfjc.org and then right up at the top it says music reviews, you'll see some of the new music that we've acquired. One of the first ones you'll notice is Hackney Electronica. So there you go, more electronic music, past, current, and future. All right, coming up now, here's Buddy Emmons on KFJC.

on KFJC, Andre Brasseur with Mad Train. Album's called Psych Easy. Buddy Emmons before that with Blue Emmons, and the album is Steel Guitar Jazz, Mercury Records. The U.S. Department of Energy and the Environmental Protection Agency have developed a website, fueleconomy.gov, featuring updated fuel economy data for new and used passenger vehicles and fuel saving tips. 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All right. Coming up, here's Four French Horns on KFJC.

0: All right, that was Mr. Pearson with Mini Motor Action Drives, the name of the album. It's KPM, some Swiss Library music there. Four French Horns before that with On the Alamo, and the album is Four French Horns plus Rhythm Electric Records. All right, it's just about time for me to make some room for Morris Minor and Cinderora. 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

And thank you very much to Norris Minor and Cinderora for the Concert Outlook. Here's the entertainment calendar for Sunday, July 26th. In the North Bay, we have Corpse Pie at Neck of the Woods, Hearts and Labor at Bottom of the Hill, Bourgeois at Kilowatt, Anthony Fung at Black Cat, Jazz Mafia at the Keys Jazz Bistro, and Suki Waterhouse at Stern Grove. Over in the East Bay, Alejandro Escovedo at the Mystery House, Bone Thistle at Nine Lives Warehouse, Tunnel Lights at the Ivy Room, Jejun at Gilman Street. Over in South Bay, we've got Francis Orchestra at Streetlight Records, Blurry Stars also at Streetlight Records, but that one's in Santa Cruz, and Ariel and Yuji at The Catalyst. So get out, have fun, get something done, enjoy live music whenever you have the chance. I know I sure do. So get on out there. Take a listen when you can. Coming up now, here's a little bit of the Four Freshmen. Lulu's back in town on KFJC.

On KFJC, Esquivel and his orchestra with Nightingale and Moonlight Enchantment. Both of those from the album To Love Again. Starting off, of course, with the four freshmen Lulu's back in town. They're swingers, and when we listen, so are we. All right, Dangerous Dan coming up soon. I saw him out there picking records. I know what he's doing. He's mixing up a great show for you. Quite a brew. That's Dangerous Dan, your music mixologist. And your friend on the radio. Coming up at 9 o'clock, 9 to noon, Dangerous Dan. Okay, coming up now, here's Ned Nash, Wandering Star on KFJC.

That's Maynard Ferguson on KFJC. Thank you, Lucky J, for bringing the tunes and the good vibes to the KFJC airwaves each and every Sunday morning from 6 to 9 a.m. KFJC co-presents the OutSound New Music Summit at the Berkeley Finish Hall, and the OutSound New Music Summit showcases experimental, improvised jazz, electronic, noise acoustic ambient, and vocal adventure. And performances take place Friday, July 31st through Sunday, August 2nd. All ages are welcome. And this morning, a pair of tickets will be given away for the OutSound New Music Summit. Dangerous Dan is my name, and what do you say we get this party started? Broadcasting from Foothill College, this is KFJC, Los Altos Hills. Take it away, Johnny.

0: That was Christy Hind on KFJC without the Pretenders. Every day is like Sunday. And that was recorded on her Stockholm tour. That was recorded at the 229 Club in London, England. Every day is like Sunday. And I'm not sure what that means, because I always felt that Sundays had a kind of different feeling than the other days of the week. Hey, if you're looking to go to a good concert, well, how about the OutSound New Music Summit?
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0: The OutSound New Music Summit, and this morning a pair of tickets will be given away for that event. Up next we have Quicksilver Messenger Service, and we're going to hear The Fool on 89.7.

When was the last time you heard from Quicksilver Messenger Service? Why, it was on KFJC, of course. And we just heard The Fool, and the name of the album is also Quicksilver Messenger Service. And it's one of those record albums that is all duct taped up, because that one goes back quite a few years. The Bay Area Sports Hall of Fame works to recognize and enshrine the great athletes of the Bay Area and to support youth sports organizations across 11 counties. 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And up next, we're going to hear a great band from Japan. They're called the Overhang Party, and we're about to hear Dream Scream with each other on 89.7.

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1: Are you a musical being?
2: Am I a what?
1: A musical being.
2: I'm a human being.
1: Of course you are.
2: And I like music.
1: Well, there you go then.
2: So I'm a musical being.
1: Sure sounds like it.
2: I like all kinds of music.
1: Yeah, you do.
2: How about you?
1: How about me what?
2: Are you a musical being?
1: Yes, I definitely am.
2: I just wanted to make sure we're on the same page.
1: It sure sounds like it.
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We just heard from Magic Castles, and the track was All of My Prayers, and that's from the album The Lure of Mysticore, and it's on white vinyl, which makes it very difficult to queue up. Berkeley, UMaine serves the people and animals of the East Bay, and they do this by providing life-saving programs for cats and dogs. Behind each adoption is a network of supporters, donors, fosters, volunteers, and advocates. Berkeley, UMaine, they provide low-cost spay and neuter clinics and vet vaccinations. And you can find out some more information by going online, and the place to go is berkeleyumaine.org. A pair of tickets will be given away this morning for the OutSound New Music Summit, and these tickets are for Fusion versus Fission with Sam Morrison's Cosmic Trip. Also on the bill will be Farallon, and this happens at the Berkeley Finish Hall on Friday, July 31st. It's an 8 p.m. show, and those tickets will be given away this morning. Up next, we have Surf Monster with White Wedding on 89.7.

That's Closed Mouth on your source for sound, and we heard It's Long Over from the album The Four Walls. And prior to that, we heard from Surf Monster with White Wedding, a Billy Idol song, and that's from the album Don't Fear the Reverb, taking us up to 10 a.m. Sunday morning. Do you know where your brain is at? My name is Dangerous Dan, and I'll be kicking around here for two more hours up until high noon. And the music continues with the Asteroid Number 4, and we're going to hear Underbelly of a Mushroom on KFJC.

from Ukraine. It's Drudka on 89.7, and we heard Tears of Gods from the album Songs of Grief and Solitude. And right dab smack in the middle of that set, we heard from Harvest Man, and the track was Psilocybin Harvest Dub from the album Drifty Part 1. And that first track was from the Asteroid Number 4, and we heard Underbelly of a Mushroom from the album introducing the Asteroid Number 4. The Silicon Valley Bicycle Exchange creates access to affordable transportation by providing refurbished, donated bikes to people in need. And the Bicycle Exchange, they build cycling know-how by teaching bicycle repair in a supportive environment, and they foster a culture of recycling. Silicon Valley Bicycle Exchange is located at 3961 East Bayshore Road in Palo Alto. You can give them a call, and their telephone number is 650-691-5989, or you can find them on the World Wide Web, and the place to go is bikex.org for the Silicon Valley Bicycle Exchange. A pair of tickets will be given away this morning for the OutSound New Music Summit, and these are tickets for Fusion versus Fission with Sam Morrison's Cosmic Trip in Fairlawn, and this happens at the Berkeley Finish Hall on Friday, July 31st. It's an 8 p.m. show, and those tickets will be given away this morning. Up next, we have King Peloton, and we're going to hear Matador Surfer on 89.7.

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0: 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We just heard from Nightmares on Wax versus Adrian Sherwood, and we heard Looking at You Dub from the album In a Space Out of Dub, and from the Head Codies, we heard Got Love If You Want It from the Sherlock Holmes Rhythm and Beat Vernacular, and that first track was from King Pelican, and we heard Matador Surfer, and that's the title track of that album. Hey, on Sundays, Spliff Skankin plays reggae. 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
0: Yes, indeed. 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Up next, we have Space Debris, and we're going to hear Star Dreamer on 89.7.

You're tuned to KFJC 89.7 FM. I'm Randolph Carter. I'm here with you until 3 p.m. on New Old Age for Overcast Days. And we just heard from Cal Hand a track called My Favorite Clothesline from the Wiley Butler album on Tacoma Records. Before that, bringing us through the top of the hour, out of Sunday Morning Coming Down with Dangerous Dan, we had Pelican bringing us Night and Day from the Australasia album on Hydra Head. And in the background, we're hearing Jeff Mertens, Hyperkinetisch, from the album Rommel. It's a 10-inch on the label 291. Whatever that means. I want to say thanks to Dangerous Dan for bringing us through the morning and into the broad part of the day. And I will take you through the afternoon on this cosmic journey. Thank you for joining me. We're going to give some tickets away at some point during the program. We've got the OutSound New Music Summit coming up soon, so stay tuned for those tickets if you want to go to that. And in the meantime, let's begin our cosmic journey while you stare into the sun. Don't stare into the sun, but if the sun is on you, enjoy it. Okay, it's your source for sound, KFJC.

It's KFJC 89.7 FM, and I'm your host, Randolph Carter. We just heard from Jeff Mertens, Hyperkinetisch, on the Rommel 10-inch, on the 291 label, 291. And Sleep Paralysis is getting warmed up with a track. It's a free improvisation entitled Baptized by Electromagnetism from the A Visitor's Soundtrack album on Feel It Records. Some chaos for you there. The San Francisco Opera Guild education programs work to support and develop young artists with a variety of learning experiences for youth throughout the year. 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
4: That's right, and for Sunday, July 26th, 2026, in the North Bay, Corpse Pie is at Neck of the Woods. Parts and Labor in San Francisco are at Bottom of the Hill. Buziwa is at the Kilowatt. Anthony Fung is at Black Cat. Jazz Mafia is playing Keys Jazz Bistro. Suki Waterhouse is at Stern Grove. That's a free show today. In the East Bay, Alejandro Escovedo and the Electric Saints are at the Mystery House. Bone Thistle, Wink, and Slambulance are at Nine Lives Warehouse. Tunnel Lights is at Ivy Room. Chemical X and Pain Scale are at the Stay Gold Deli. Jijun is at Gilman Street. That's right, 924 Gilman Street. In the South Bay and the local area, Francis Orchestra is at Streetlight Records in San Jose. That's a free show. Blurry Stars is at Streetlight Records Santa Cruz. Also a free show. And Ariel and Yuji is at the Catalyst in Santa Cruz. And that does complete your entertainment calendar for today, Sunday, July 26, 2026. Stick around for more of this sleep paralysis on KFJC.

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I'm your host, Randolph Carter. And this is New Old Age for Summer Days. Here on your source for sound, we just heard from Hackney Electronica, Whispers from the Depths. That's on the Synaptic Shadows, A Journey Through the Circuit album on Dark Entries. Before that, Sleep Paralysis with a long track called

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Performances take place Friday, July 13th through Sunday, August 2nd. All ages welcome. Maybe we'll give away some tickets for that later in the program. Stay tuned for that. It's your source for sound. Let's hear some more of this Boards of Canada on KFJC.

And it's still KFJC 89.7 FM. I am still your host, Randolph Carter, until 3 p.m. when Spliff Skankin comes to bring you the sounds of roots reggae. In any event, we just heard from Dorothy Ashby a track called Wax and Wane, which I realized in the intro has been sampled by Bay Area artists. If you know, you know. The album is called Ruby Rubaiyat, and it's on Cadet Records. A classic. 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

You're still tuned to KFJC 89.7 FM, and I'm your host, Randolph Carter. Today, from high noon, long past, to 3 p.m., we've got teachers' aides rifling through the B Library. Maybe he and his guest will come on the air for a break sometime, and who knows what might happen. We heard from Bill Brennan and Andy McNeil a track called Reverie from the Dreaming in Gamelan album. That's a self-released album. Before that, we heard Ectogram with Seven Ugly Men from All Behind the Witch Tower. That band has backed many of your favorite krautrock figures, and they put forth a compelling collection of sounds. Let's see. Coming up, I told you about the OutSound New Music Summit, but soon enough, sooner than anyone could have guessed, we'll have live in the pit Green Satan Project. KFJC welcomes Green Satan Project in for a live set in the pit prior to their performance at the OutSound New Music Summit. That's 2 p.m. to 6 p.m. Tuesday, July 28th. Don't miss it. All right, let's listen to Dickie Landry on your source for saxophones and flutes, KFJC.

0: Broadcasting from Foothill College, this is KFJC Los Altos Hills, and we just heard Chaz Smith with a composition on the Cold Blue label. The album, it's a 10-inch, and it's called Chaz Smith, but the track is Sciurcura. Sciurcura? Someone will correct me someday. I want to tell you about Berkeley. Before Chaz Smith, Philip Korner brought us Air Effect with the More from the Judson Years, Volume 1, on Alga Margen. And before that, we heard Dickie Landry, and it was from the 15 Saxophones album on Unseen Worlds. Berkeley Humane serves the people and animals of the East Bay by providing life-saving programs for cats and dogs. 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Berkeley Humane also provides low-cost spay and neuter clinics and pet vaccinations. For more info, go to berkeleyhumane.org. And Teacher's Aids is here in the studio with a special guest from Florida. And we're just doing a quick interview, quick SC here. We've been talking about the OutSound New Music Summit. We've been talking about the pros and cons of different kinds of music and what we do with it. Teacher's Aids, welcome.
1: Hey, thanks for letting us invade your space. I was hoping that we might get a voice on the other microphone, but it's okay, no obligation.
0: Well, you're on if you want to talk, and you don't have to talk if you don't
1: want to. Yeah, you don't even have to name yourself. We're not using our real names because that would lead us to be arrested or something.
0: It's all clandestine, and
1: I just want to say the set that you put together, it didn't really come as planned, and we got to witness that.
0: On the fly.
1: And some people will argue right away, Teacher's Aids is making about himself again. Not really. And when I do, it's part of a trick. It's really the trick to get others involved. So even though I brought my guest all the way from Florida, which is suspect, why would anybody be hanging around with Teacher's Aids? That's a mistake.
0: It's a mystery. And that's what we like here.
1: But you didn't come here just for me. You also came to California, right?
2: Yeah. It's been a good time, a fun time. This is something completely new to me, being in a radio station and hearing all different sorts of music that I've never really been able to listen to before. So to hearing you both talk about the different genres and how music goes together with different things has been really, really interesting, and I've just been loving it.
1: So far, what are like your two favorite things about visiting the San Jose, South Bay, and even a little bit of the San Francisco area, so far?
2: Well, of course, seeing the water. The water was great to just see how different it is than Florida's.
1: The Pacific air, it's different, mm-hmm. right, than that. But
2: the smell, St. Pete air. Everything.
1: Yeah.
2: Seeing you, of course.
1: Sometimes there's a highlight there. I know we've known each other a long time, sort of like family. We have an improvised family that's not part of the whole biological traditional family, of which, if they were here listening right now, they'd be like, I don't know who that is. he must have been adopted. He's sort of like an outlier in that group.
0: Would people be offended by that, or is that a...
1: Let's move on to the topic
0: just
1: of
0: how it works.
1: Station continuity, Randolph Carter.
0: Okay, I see.
1: But Winchester House was a plus.
2: Yeah.
0: How many mysteries did you unfold?
2: About all of them.
0: All right.
2: We basically unfolded the entire mystery.
1: They had you haven't been, and I go regularly. I treat that as a museum of something we need to preserve, but I know that the lore and the mystery and the whole fascination with it, we both share that in common, so that was we had to do that. But they have a basement attic add-on, which is, I mean, the tour's okay, but I think those two, that by itself.
0: Those are recent?
1: Yeah.
0: Oh.
1: Yeah. But
2: it's like
1: you got
2: a limited time.
1: Yeah.
2: Huh. A limited time deal.
1: That was really the highlight of that visit too, I think.
2: Completely self-guided. We got to just walk around by ourselves.
0: That's fantastic. I've never been. I'd like to go someday and see all the

0: doors that lead to the outer voids.
1: I think it's self-explanatory, but they do hype up the mystery or the lore of the of her as well as the spooky mist. Her own obsession is clearly it. There's no, you know me, there's no spirits, there's no soul. We're just here. Right. We're here now. We're dead. We're from the earth. We go back to it.
2: Yeah.
1: But it's still cool to kind of wonder what if, right? But yeah, that her obsession was crazy, but also intricate and elaborate, geometric. It was really Lovecraftian, I thought.
0: Love it. That's well. Perfect.
1: But your set, you put something really well together that just kind of had the ambience that we talked about. You picked historical documents of music and experimentation that was also in our library. It was outstanding, I thought. Sorry Thank if you. I'm doting no, on you great. So much, I, Mr. Carter.
0: That's but. Part of what I try to do here on the show, on New Old Age for Rainy
1: this
0: Days.
1: This is your... you've only done this
0: it's only
1: for
0: like
1: few.
0: The third show.
1: Yeah, I know.
0: Third edition.
1: So I'm honored that I was allowed to come on just so we could sort of talk about that because it's like a Bob Emmett thing, right? We're a community station. We're an education institution, mental institution.
0: Yeah. Yeah. For some, yeah. And that's exactly the vibe here. It's here at the station, here on this show. I try to dig deep into the library and find sort of hidden gems that have not been paid as much attention, and that's great as well because KFJC is focused on playing stuff that might not otherwise get airplay.
1: Oh, absolutely. You know? And you're deeply doing that on your own because you want to do that.
0: Yeah. Yeah.
1: And that Pax Humana thing was interesting because I know how she came to the station and kind of had no confidence in herself to even be a part of the station, which I thought was just crazy.
0: Well, and now it's like legendary.
1: Exactly. And yes, we all kind of start in our comfort zone of our familiarity. But hey, who wants to keep listening to these same things over and again?
0: Right.
1: And exploration is where the rewards are, at least I believe.
0: I completely agree. And I think that's what's compelling about KFJC in general.
1: Now we have to talk business, unfortunately.
0: What business?
1: All that Outsound stuff. Did you hear Max Levels? He did a... Like, I'd say it's another lesson in how to do interviews and hosting a guest show on, I think it was Friday.
0: Yeah.
1: We had some folks here in the archive, which was also us referencing our station continuity, is that if you missed anything, you can listen to all of the shows and the rerun regimes, which
0: right.
1: is for 2 weeks, right?
0: Yeah, it is.
1: And Outsound itself is kind of a big part of a KFJC tradition now.
0: Where do I see the... Yeah, so that was a great sort of pregame for next weekend. The Outsound Music Summit is coming, and next hour I'm going to give away some tickets for the Fusion versus Fission with Sam Morrison's Cosmic Trip and Farallon at Berkeley Finish Hall. It's for Friday, July 31st, and it's in Berkeley at 1970 Chestnut Street. That's coming up. That's exciting.
1: Are there any other details about what might attract the listeners to something about it that's the quirkiness or the weirdness or the outsoundness?
0: Outsound, right? So it's experimental. The Outsound Music Summit, how many years has it been going? I'm not sure. It's been in my mind for a long time. But they showcase experimental, improvised jazz, electronic, noise, acoustic, ambient, and vocal adventure.
1: They can go to that site and dig that up too. I think people need to do a little bit of work to meet us halfway.
0: I
1: also think that anyone who's never done that needs to try it and see it once.
0: Yeah.
1: I am not, I've just made it clear to almost everybody, I don't really like jazz and I'm open about it. I'm open-minded when I started listening to the more edge tone noise kind of stuff. I wanted harshness, but now I'm seeing what your set kind of gave me some examples, and maybe listeners are going to go back and re-listen to that set again because you played stuff that I wouldn't really call traditional jazz except for a brief moment, but it has the elements that I think would attract a lot of people to it who just don't automatically think Coltrane
0: or Barbados,
1: I guess, or it's just noise and chaos or math. That's what you hear.
0: It's thin line sometimes, right? Mm-hmm. And sometimes this stuff is more academic. Sometimes it has more of a, I don't know, natural feel, sort of in the realm of the kind of musicological and folk traditions, but still that are outliers in the ways that people tend to think about this kind of music.
1: Guest from Florida, what, you just heard some stuff you never heard before. I was kind of curious what your impression was. If you had never heard us even talk about that, he played about 3 records, I think it was. And they did seem, I thought they were seamlessly put together. What was your thought? What came to your mind when you were listening to some of that?
2: They definitely were seamlessly put together. I really loved the jazz aspect of it with the saxophone and the flute. And just the overall vibe of each song really just blended right into each other. And just hearing you guys go back and forth about how they do and then hearing that has been a really cool
1: there was
2: thing.
1: Nothing harsh about any of that,
2: no,
1: right?
2: No.
1: It was also, that's where I think some people, it's all subjective. I mean, noise to me, it's noise to Mona and some others, and my and Moss Code and others, it's meditative for us.
0: Absolutely.
1: To be enmeshed in, let's say, Nocturnal Emissions or the Boot Char release that we have that's been in a lot of people's playlists. That stuff's a nightmare for some people.
0: Yeah.
1: And I would,
0: that's
1: and
0: absolutely
1: I,
0: true.
1: And I know some of I wouldn't play that during your recent Airbnb weirdness that happened. I wouldn't play those things because you might freak out and be scared and paranoid. Because some of that stuff is considered disturbing, but it's really open to interpretation.
2: Yeah, I think growing up having somewhat of more of like a closed mind on certain music types and genres, so I'm never really into like the really harsh or just loud music that maybe you might
1: screaming
2: be into.
1: Isn't yeah. something
2: that was never really my style, so then I really pushed away a lot of these types of music, but then hearing them now I definitely would be more into it. And hearing,
1: but even since for, let's say, the past 5 years, your music taste has changed, right?
2: Oh, totally.
1: There you go.
2: Totally. I think everybody's music changes as you grow up and you get older and you start to like
1: hope.
2: Different things.
1: A lot of times with the old folks, we live in the past and we don't leave. But we only stay in the past of like 5 things that formed us. I know I'm always going to like Iron Maiden, forgive them for all the mess ups.
0: Yeah.
1: But I'm not, I can't help it because it's part of my youthful formation. I hope somebody calls the number because this was the time somebody could have called and got those tickets.
0: Sure, yeah. But there's going to be even more of an opportunity in the next hour, and I'm going to tell you more about how you can get these tickets.
1: Cool.
0: I want to say thanks to our special guest from Florida. I want to say thanks to Teacher's Aids. You can hear Teacher's Aids every Sunday, every Saturday, 3 p.m. to 6 p.m. On the Lake Cocytus. Tell me,
1: I don't care how you say it.
0: Tell me anything else you want to tell me.
1: I'm glad that production managers and general managers aren't around, so you could just literally
0: we can do this interview
1: clock.
0: For the next.
1: I mean, we have to consider priorities. You
0: absolutely.
1: Know, when we because we present the this radio station's inclusive, and I hate using these corny terms that we have to use, but that's part of the thing. Are you familiar with the donor who donated to be on Teacher's Aid show and now they're taking the class? And then we did a special Femme Metale.
0: Amazing. So, yeah. I know the special, but
1: and it was just it organically turned into something that we talked about, and she wanted to be a part of it, and sort of bypassed a little bit of the rules. But because I made it a class and made it an educational experience, and then they had the agency, it was kind of their show.
0: That's amazing. I love it.
1: And so I had fun doing it. And a lot of times when I'm around people, I can't stand them and I'll never do it again. But this case, it worked. So why not take that risk, you know?
0: Absolutely.
1: I'm glad you did.
0: Yeah, me
1: thanks,
0: too.
1: Thanks for joining us on the mic. So
2: thanks for having
1: out of
2: me.
1: Nowhere, last minute.
2: Okay. KFJC Radio, and thanks for the listeners. Ooh, for listening to me.
0: Well done. Well said.
1: I know. Wait, could you say your source for sound, Wave of the West, KFJC?
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1: Wave of the West.
2: Wave of the West. Yeah. KFJC Radio.
0: Amazing. Thank you so much. We'll hear more from y'all in the future. All right, it's KFJC. We've been listening to all kinds of stuff. We heard some Clara Mondeschine. We heard Ocean of Tears. And I've got some Dark Day coming up for you. Stick around. It is your source for sound. It is KFJC.

KFJC 89.7 FM. I'm your host, Randolph Carter. And we're still here. We just heard Dark Day. It's Meadowlands, Down to Elephantine, and Letters from the Dead from the Darkest Before Dawn album on Dark Entries. That's a post-DNA project. Well worth the time to listen. Wow, I never say that. So, we're going to give away some tickets this hour to the OutSound Music Summit. It's going to be for night one. It's Friday, July 31st at the Berkeley Finish Hall at 1970 Chestnut Street in Berkeley. It's Sam Morrison's Cosmic Trip and Farallon. Stay tuned for that. I'm going to ask you some very simple questions that you can answer, and we'll take the first caller that knows the answer. But not yet. Stay tuned. I'll tell you when, and we're going to play you a track. Now that you have it all laid out before you, let us continue with the sounds on your Wave of the West, your source for sonic happiness, sonic nirvana, KFJC.

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This is New Old Age for Summer Days. And I'm your host, Randolph Carter. We just heard Corum with the Miracle, a prologue to Black and White Orpheus from the Web of Midnight album on the Psychic Sounds label. We might have heard a little more than that, and that's okay. Sometimes you get a bonus. Sobrante Ridge Regional Preserve protects the habitat of rare Alameda manzanita and other indigenous plant and animal species. 277 acres of wooded ravines and rolling hills form a wildlife corridor that supports deer, coyote, gopher, salamander, red-winged blackbird, and golden eagle. A sight to behold, the golden eagle. I've seen a few. A staging area at the end of Coach Drive serves as an entrance to a trail system that takes in ridgetop vistas of San Pablo and Richmond Bays and Mount Tamalpais. For directions, see ebparks.org or phone toll-free 888-327-2757. I told you before, and I'll tell you again, we are going to give away tickets after the next break. It's going to be for the Outsound Music Summit, Fusion versus Fission with Sam Morrison's Cosmic Trip and Farallon, and that'll be at Berkeley Finish Hall on Friday, July 31st. At 1970 Chestnut Street in Berkeley. So stay tuned. After the next break, I'm going to give you details on how to get those tickets. Stick around, it's your source for sound. KFJC.

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I'm Randolph Carter. This is my last break here on the program. New old age for rainy days, or sunny days, or cloudy days. It's for you, whatever the weather is. We just heard from the Made to Measure Volume 1 collection. It's on the label Crammed Discs. We heard Aksak Mabul with a track called Mor de Velimir. Butchering that pronunciation, no doubt. Before that, Asahito Nanjo brought us Inner Beast from the album M on, looks like it's a co-release, Black Editions and La Musica Records. And in the background, getting warmed up, Einleitungszeit with Gegen Zeitige Störung from the Aus der Leichenkammer Klonieren de Machinen Larms. That's a reissue on Phage Tapes of a cassette originally released in, I believe, 1997? Yep. That's what I got here. So,

tickets to see Sam Morrison's Cosmic Trip and Farallon in Berkeley. So that's Friday, July 31st. What time is that event? 7 p.m. it looks like. So what I'm going to do is the next track I'm going to play is going to be Sam Morrison's Cosmic Trip. The track is called High Blood Pressure. And all you have to do is call me here at the station. The phone number is 650-941-2500. When that track comes on, give me a ring and answer me this. What is the name of the program of which I am the host, Randolph Carter, and is every Sunday from 12 p.m. to 3 p.m.? Just tell me the name of the show. So stay tuned for Sam Morrison's Cosmic Trip on your source for Sam Morrison's Cosmic Trip, KFJC.

Yeah. Now, this morning I woke up in a curfew. Everybody.

So how are you feeling up to now? Yeah? Not too. We're gonna say roadblock.

Yeah. Now what we're gonna say is, no woman, don't cry.

Truly, we love jam music. Truly, yes, we love jazz music. 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

Alvarita Anderson, more popularly known as Rita Marley, on KFJC, as we big up and honor the Earth Strong of Rita Marley, born July 25th, 1926. Still going strong. Big up, Rita Marley, from KFJC and Jazz Music.

Jazz Music, KFJC with Rita Marley. Rita Marley, who's Earth Strong, we celebrate. She was born July 25th, 1926, still going strong. Milestone, I would say. Rita Marley, that was So Much Things to Say. We heard Love Aya, Ajaja, Harambe, and Who Feels It Knows It. Rita Marley, Happy Earth Strong. 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

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Always happy to be here with you. Sounds from Tommy McCook, saxophonist of the Skatalites, Supersonics, Studio One, and so much more. Title track from the album Green Mango, Tommy McCook and Bobby Ellis. We also heard Funky Stuff. Rico Rodriguez, the trombonist from Man from Warika. We heard Gunga Din and the Gunga Din Dubwise. And from Rico Rodriguez's Warika Vibes album, it was Rastaman Oasis. And that's how we roll upon Jah's Music Sunday afternoons, 3 p.m. until 7. Questions, comments, suggestions, requests. The phone number here at the KFJC Studios in the beautifully sun-drenched Los Altos Hills, California, 650-941-2500. KFJC, here for you. Judging by the clock on the wall, perhaps, the watch upon your wrist, however you are keeping time, it is that time, that dread time, the time we here at Jah's Music and KFJC, we take a pause for the cause, a pause to refresh. We invite you to do so as well. We hope you have your refreshments ready. Happy Earth Strong, Rita Marley.

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Title track from his album Astonish, Anthony Garvey. And from the dub album Roots and Culture Dub, Scientist on the Mix, Astonish Dubwise, Anthony Garvey. We heard Yami Bolo, title track from Healing of All Nations. Pita Morgan, Healing of the Nation. Frankie Paul with Cincy for Sale. Sugar Roy and Conrad Crystal, Weed Man Lookout. We began the set with the birthday gal, Rita Marley, celebrating a milestone, born July 25th. That was One Draw, Rita Marley. Still going strong. Big up. Split Skanking with you, jazz music on your radios. Sundays, 3 p.m. until 7. 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